0: uranium, they cannot pursue a nuclear weapon, and the Strait of Hormuz, back to your question on energy, has to free transit. Navigation of the seas has to be free and open as it was before.
1: The memorandum makes clear Iran would not be able to impose tolls on the Strait of Hormuz if it goes through.
0: The oil market is going to be very well supplied on the other side of this, and that we could see prices come down very quickly.
1: One official says there are still questions about whether President Trump will accept the proposal. Ed Donahue, Washington.
2: Israeli strikes killed at least 14 people across southern Lebanon today, while Hezbollah carried out attacks targeting Israeli troops in northern Israel. Lebanese and Israeli military officials are to hold talks in Washington tomorrow. A source tells AP the Justice Department has opened an investigation into E. Jean Carroll, the advice columnist who accused President Trump of assault. And Major League Baseball owners have made a salary cap proposal to the Players Association, a system the union has vowed never to accept. Gethin Kulbaugh has more.
3: Baseball players are seeking expanded free agency and salary arbitration rights. They also want to nearly double the major league minimum salary and increase revenue sharing among teams. The current labor contract expires December 1st, and a lockout is anticipated. MLB opposes the union's proposals, arguing they worsen competitive balance issues. I'm Gethin Kulbaugh.
2: This is AP News. Donna Warder reports your next job interview could be conducted by artificial intelligence.
4: This is a structured interview, allowing for a fair experience for all candidates.
5: More and more companies are using chatbots to interview candidates, especially at the screening stage. But many people find AI job interviews uncomfortable. Claudia Bions is with Test Gorilla.
6: What we hear a lot from candidates actually as well is that what they miss is an opportunity really to present themselves and to distinguish themselves from others.
5: Recent research by hiring platform Glasshouse says many job applicants facing AI job interviews have walked away from the hiring process. Experts say an AI interviewer is not going to pick up on facial expressions or tone or build a rapport, and that the best way to get over that is preparation, because AI interviewing is here to stay. I'm Donna Warder.
2: There are more stories at apnews.com. I'm Ben Thomas. 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
8: Our weather across northern Maine and western New Brunswick will be under the influence of an upper-level trough, which will send a couple of disturbances across the region, keeping skies mostly cloudy across the area tonight with a chance of a passing shower, lows near 45 degrees Celsius. Friday will stay under the influence of that system with mostly cloudy skies and a scattered shower possible, highs around 55, 13 degrees Celsius. Friday night, mostly cloudy, lows in the upper 30s, 3 degrees Celsius. Saturday, intervals of sun and clouds, highs 55 to 60, 14 degrees Celsius. Increasing clouds Sunday, chance of some showers before the day is out, highs near 65, 18 degrees Celsius. That's a check on your latest forecast. I'm Precision Weather Meteorologist Steve Adamson for WHOU.
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0: 100.1 WHOU, your home for the classic hits. Working hard as we get ready for the weekend. Gary, you're working alongside us. What do you do?
1: I'm selling beer here over at our local liquor store.
0: Oh! You're a popular guy tonight.
1: Yeah, a lot of thirsty folks, so and we love your station.
0: Well, we love you for having us on. Thirsty folks is a nice way to put it.
1: You bet.
0: That's PC.
1: Thanks again.
0: That's PC, Gary. I like the way you think. You have a great night.
1: Yeah, you too. Thank you. Bye-bye.

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0: 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I'm Tony DeReno. Little relief from a long day at work for Monica, who is just leaving with us tonight. But half day tomorrow, her team has been just getting through it, and she said she wanted to dedicate one to them tonight. Nothing's going to stop us now from Starship. That is a great rally the team sort of song, Monica. I like the way you're thinking. I appreciate your text, too. We're at 877-909-1989. If you'd like to text like Monica, give us a call. We can do that, too, and we'll get your throwback on coming up.
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I'm Tony DeReno. We appreciate you listening tonight. And whenever you need to stay in the know with what's going on around Holton, make sure you give us a follow at WHOUFM.com. 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
1: I'm Tony the Reno. Thank you for having your throwbacks on as we get ready for Earth, Wind & Fire. 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

0: and Ben Thomas. Vice President J.D. Vance is confirming U.S. and Iranian negotiators have reached a tentative agreement to extend a ceasefire by 60 days and start a new round of talks on Iran's nuclear program.
1: Part of what we're trying to do here is really set the stage for a successful negotiation. There are certain details that are going to have to be figured out that are going to take a little bit of time.
0: Meanwhile, Israeli attacks across southern Lebanon killed at least 14 people today. Karen Shamas reports they included an airstrike on a southern suburb of Beirut.
2: The strike on Thursday afternoon hit an apartment in Shuefat near Beirut's international airport. Israel's attack on Beirut comes amid escalating tensions in southern Lebanon, where Israeli troops have crossed the Litani River. Among those killed in the flurry of Israeli strikes were five women and children and a Lebanese soldier. Lebanese health authorities say dozens of others were wounded. Lebanese and Israeli military officials are set to hold security talks in Washington on Friday. Meanwhile, Hezbollah has claimed multiple drone and rocket attacks targeting Israeli troops in southern Lebanon and northern Israel. I'm Karen Shamas.
0: In Washington state, crews have recovered the remains of 6 of 9 workers missing after a chemical tank ruptured at a paper mill. In all, 11 people were killed. And Donna Warder reports.
3: A federal judge is refusing to block President Donald Trump's executive order to create a federal voter list that would be used to decide who receives a mail-in ballot. U.S. District Judge Carl Nichols, a Trump appointee in Washington, has rejected the request by Democrats and civil rights groups that argued Trump's order would likely be found unconstitutional because only the states and Congress have the power to set election rules. Nichols agreed with the Republicans that it's too early to block the order because it hasn't been implemented. In Boston, voting rights groups have a separate lawsuit in federal court to block the executive order, which was issued in March after a bill Trump supported to overhaul voting stalled in Congress. Donna Warder, Washington.
0: This is AP News. A $250 bill for the nation's birthday featuring President Trump.
4: Treasury Secretary Scott Bessent says the new proposed currency can't go forward right now.
5: As Treasury Secretary, I have two mandates for U.S. currency. At present, no living person can be on U.S. currency, and the currency must say, "In God we trust."
4: But Bessent says there is a bill in Congress that would allow for a living president's face to appear on currency.
5: At Treasury, we prepare things in advance, so we have prepared in advance that if the legislation is passed, but we will stick to the law.
4: A prototype bill has been developed. In 1926, the nation's 150th anniversary, then-President Calvin Coolidge appeared on a commemorative half-dollar coin. Living presidents are not exempt from appearing on coins. Ed Donahue, Washington.
0: 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I'm Ben Thomas. 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
7: Weather across northern Maine and western New Brunswick will be under the influence of an upper-level trough, which will send a couple of disturbances across the region, keeping skies mostly cloudy across the area tonight with a chance of a passing shower, lows near 45 degrees Celsius. Friday will stay under the influence of that system with mostly cloudy skies and a scattered shower possible, highs around 55, 13 degrees Celsius. Friday night, mostly cloudy, lows in the upper 30s, 3 degrees Celsius. Saturday, intervals of sun and clouds, highs 55 to 60, 14 degrees Celsius. Increasing clouds Sunday, chance of some showers before the day is out, highs near 65, 18 degrees Celsius. That's a check on your latest forecast. I'm Precision Weather Meteorologist Steve Adamson for WHOU.

Your home for the classic hits, 100.1 WHOU. I'm Tony Marino, Big Hair. We're talking some of the best rock of all time, our throwback timeline, and maybe $100 for you. Stay with us. We'll play coming up.

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0: 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In the year we're talking about, it's a new style, the fantasy world of video games. 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Three Men and a Baby prove the point. Yeah, us guys just don't know what we're doing when it comes to young parenting for the most part, do we? Yeah, huge at the movies. And Welcome to the Jungle, one of the biggest for Guns N' Roses released. Was it 1985, 1986, or 1987? Text your guest to enter and win to 877-909-1989.
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3: 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If this all sounds interesting to you, it's Chris's Morning Show on WHOU. 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
1: And what year are we talking about on the timeline? The Final Fantasy and Legend of Zelda. Fantasy World video games getting started on Nintendo. Three Men and a Baby, huge at the movies, and this one huge on the radio for Guns N' Roses. If you texted and guessed 1987, yes, you still have the look. You can pull off the huge GNR hair. Got it right, you're in the running for the free money tonight.

WHOU Houlton. I'm Tony the Reno. Thank you for listening tonight and hanging with us all throughout Aroostook County. We appreciate it. 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

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I'm Tony DeReno, your home for Throwback Nation Radio right here, playing all the great songs that defined a generation. 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

0: Anthony Thomas. U.S. and Iranian negotiators have reached a tentative deal to extend the ceasefire by 60 days and start a new round of talks on Iran's nuclear program. Vice President J.D. Vance says there's progress, but difficult details still to work out.
1: Let's say destroying the enriched stockpile. How do you do it? When do you do it? How do you actually get access to it?
0: The truce has been wavering. Kuwait intercepted missiles fired at its territory from Iran Thursday, while Tehran said it retaliated for U.S. strikes earlier in the week. Israeli strikes killed at least 14 people across southern Lebanon today, while Hezbollah carried out attacks targeting Israeli troops in northern Israel. Meanwhile, the UN Security Council took up Ukraine.
2: The death spiral must stop.
0: Secretary General Antonio Guterres.
2: In the first 4 months of this year, more civilians have been killed in Ukraine than in the same period in 2025 or 2024 or 2023.
0: A UN report on sexual violence in conflicts has included Israeli forces for their treatment of Palestinian detainees and Russian forces against prisoners of war and civilians detained during the war in Ukraine. Israel and Russia both deny the accusations. And Jennifer King on a big shakeup at 60 Minutes.
3: CBS News Editor-in-Chief Barry Weiss has appointed Nick Bolton to replace Tanya Simon as the executive producer of 60 Minutes, saying it was time for a new approach. Nick Bolton, a tech columnist, author, and documentary maker with no traditional TV news experience, says he wants to bring the venerable news program to the mobile screen for a new generation of consumers. Also leaving 60 Minutes are correspondents Cecilia Vega and Sharon Alfonsi. Alfonsi's segment about deportees in a Salvadoran prison was pulled by Weiss, although it did run a month later. In a post on social media, Alfonsi says her departure was a deliberate choice to penalize a journalist for refusing to sanitize accurate reporting. I'm Jennifer King.
0: This is AP News. Music at 432 hertz.
4: This song by Lincoln Jesser is tuned to 432 hertz. And so is Ziggy Marley's True to Myself.
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4: While 440 hertz is considered the international standard for tuning instruments, some listeners prefer the lower pitch of 432 and call it the sweet spot. It helps Yoselin Sanchez relax.
6: That's like my elevator music.
4: 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So far, there is no robust scientific evidence. For Sanchez, it's less about science and more about how it makes her feel.
6: It could activate different feelings in people, like the vibrations of it.
4: I'm Marcela Sanchez.
0: There are more stories at apnews.com. I'm Ben Thomas. 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
8: Our weather across northern Maine and western New Brunswick will be under the influence of an upper-level trough, which will send a couple of disturbances across the region, keeping skies mostly cloudy across the area tonight with a chance of a passing shower, lows near 45 degrees Celsius. Friday will stay under the influence of that system with mostly cloudy skies and a scattered shower possible, highs around 55, 13 degrees Celsius. Friday night, mostly cloudy, lows in the upper 30s, 3 degrees Celsius. Saturday, intervals of sun and clouds, highs 55 to 60, 14 degrees Celsius. Increasing clouds Sunday, chance of some showers before the day is out, highs near 65, 18 degrees Celsius. That's a check on your latest forecast. I'm Precision Weather Meteorologist Steve Adamson for WHOU.

0: 100.1 WHOU, your home for the classic hits. And big congratulations to your godson, Alisa, graduated law school. Big party?
1: Yeah, he's doing it at a VFW post, and he's going to have free beer and soda and some music and some food. So, yeah.
0: He had me a free beer, so.
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0: 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All coming up in minutes.
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100.1 WHOU. They're not just songs, they're stories, aren't they? That's why songs like this have lasted so long and just become part of our popular culture, huh? Small Town, it's John Mellencamp.

100.1 WHOU. I'm Tony Lorino. 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It's not just what we talk about. It's what we do every day right here. 100.1 WHOU. God.

WHOU. I'm Tony Lorino. We appreciate you having your throwbacks on tonight as we get ready for the Earth, Wind, and Fire, Lionel Richie, Big Summertime Concert Tour. And they call it Sing a Song all night long. A little bit of both of their songs into the title. And the most important part is you could be there. Stay with us, and everything you need to win your tickets is next.

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0: Anthony Thomas. U.S. and Iranian negotiators have reached a tentative deal to extend the ceasefire by 60 days and start a new round of talks on Iran's nuclear program. Vice President J.D. Vance says there's progress, but difficult details still to work out.
1: Let's say destroying the enriched stockpile. How do you do it? When do you do it? How do you actually get access to it?
0: The truce has been wavering. Kuwait intercepted missiles fired at its territory from Iran Thursday, while Tehran said it retaliated for U.S. strikes earlier in the week. Israeli strikes killed at least 14 people across southern Lebanon today, while Hezbollah carried out attacks targeting Israeli troops in northern Israel. Meanwhile, the UN Security Council took up Ukraine.
2: The death spiral must stop.
0: Secretary General Antonio Guterres.
2: In the first 4 months of this year, more civilians have been killed in Ukraine than in the same period in 2025 or 2024 or 2023.
0: A UN report on sexual violence in conflicts has included Israeli forces for their treatment of Palestinian detainees and Russian forces against prisoners of war and civilians detained during the war in Ukraine. Israel and Russia both deny the accusations. And Jennifer King on a big shakeup at 60 Minutes.
3: CBS News Editor-in-Chief Barry Weiss has appointed Nick Bolton to replace Tanya Simon as the executive producer of 60 Minutes, saying it was time for a new approach. Nick Bolton, a tech columnist, author, and documentary maker with no traditional TV news experience, says he wants to bring the venerable news program to the mobile screen for a new generation of consumers. Also leaving 60 Minutes are correspondents Cecilia Vega and Sharon Alfonsi. Alfonsi's segment about deportees in a Salvadoran prison was pulled by Weiss, although it did run a month later. In a post on social media, Alfonsi says her departure was a deliberate choice to penalize a journalist for refusing to sanitize accurate reporting. I'm Jennifer King.
0: This is AP News. 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
4: This song by Lincoln Jesser is tuned to 432 hertz. And so is Ziggy Marley's True to Myself.
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4: While 440 hertz is considered the international standard for tuning instruments, some listeners prefer the lower pitch of 432 and call it the sweet spot. It helps Yoselin Sanchez relax.
6: That's like my elevator music.
4: 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So far, there is no robust scientific evidence. For Sanchez, it's less about science and more about how it makes her feel.
6: It could activate different feelings in people, like the vibrations of it.
4: I'm Marcela Sanchez.
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8: Our weather across northern Maine and western New Brunswick will be under the influence of an upper-level trough, which will send a couple of disturbances across the region, keeping skies mostly cloudy across the area tonight with a chance of a passing shower, lows near 45 degrees Celsius. Friday will stay under the influence of that system with mostly cloudy skies and a scattered shower possible, highs around 55, 13 degrees Celsius. Friday night, mostly cloudy, lows in the upper 30s, 3 degrees Celsius. Saturday, intervals of sun and clouds, highs 55 to 60, 14 degrees Celsius. Increasing clouds Sunday, chance of some showers before the day is out, highs near 65, 18 degrees Celsius. That's a check on your latest forecast. I'm Precision Weather Meteorologist Steve Adamson for WHOU.

Your home for the classic hits, 100.1 WHOU, class of 1999. It sounds like we're closing things up, but we're really just getting started. 1 hour, 1 year of your hits on the late night class reunion with one hit wonders, Semisonic. Close.

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0: 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Better taste, better nutrition, better eggs. I'm Tony DeReno. Hey, class of 1999, if we're going to do this right for you, we're going to have to put our thumb and our forefinger up against our forehead, making a letter. If you know the letter, you've heard it in a song, you probably know which song we're heading to next. Think about it, okay? And we'll dive in. Our late night class reunion for the class of 1999 continues in moments.
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Hey, what are you doing Monday through Friday from 2 to 6 p.m.? Well, have I got a deal for you. It's Classics in the Afternoon. I'm Janelle Roberts at WHOU, where we play all of your favorite afternoon classics, even some of your mom and dad's favorite classics, because your mom and dad rocked. I know, because I rocked with them. Classics in the Afternoon, only on WHOU, Monday through Friday, 2 to 6 p.m.

101 WHOU. I'm Tony the Reno, class of 1999. It's all you. And the year that we say, oh, she's not just an actress? No. She can sing, too. I think her singing career definitely eclipsed her acting. But she's a great actress as well. Love her either way. J-Lo for the class of 99.

on WHOU. I'm Tony Lorino from downtown Houlton and all throughout the region. 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
1: 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He is a man making smart financial decisions. 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
0: Channeling He-Man with that one. And this one from TLC tonight. A scrub.

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100.1 WHOU. I'm Tony the Reno, class of 99. It's all you tonight on our late night class reunion with one of those breakup songs. Just don't hear enough, but oh, it gets you right in the feels, doesn't it? Makes you think of that person back in the day. With Third Eye Blind on the late night class reunion.

0: Bruce Amphin-Thomas. U.S. and Iranian negotiators have reached a tentative deal to extend the ceasefire by 60 days and start a new round of talks on Iran's nuclear program. Vice President J.D. Vance says there's progress, but difficult details still to work out.
1: Let's say destroying the enriched stockpile. How do you do it? When do you do it? How do you actually get access to it?
0: The truce has been wavering. Kuwait intercepted missiles fired at its territory from Iran Thursday, while Tehran said it retaliated for U.S. strikes earlier in the week. Israeli strikes killed at least 14 people across southern Lebanon today, while Hezbollah carried out attacks targeting Israeli troops in northern Israel. Meanwhile, the UN Security Council took up Ukraine.
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0: and Ben Thomas. U.S. and Iranian negotiators have reached a tentative deal to extend the ceasefire by 60 days and start a new round of talks on Iran's nuclear program. Vice President J.D. Vance says there's progress, but difficult details still to work out.
1: Let's say destroying the enriched stockpile. How do you do it? When do you do it? How do you actually get access to it?
0: The truce has been wavering. Kuwait intercepted missiles fired at its territory from Iran Thursday, while Tehran said it retaliated for U.S. strikes earlier in the week. Israeli strikes killed at least 14 people across southern Lebanon today, while Hezbollah carried out attacks targeting Israeli troops in northern Israel. Meanwhile, the UN Security Council took up Ukraine.
2: The death spiral must stop.
0: Secretary General Antonio Guterres.
2: In the first 4 months of this year, more civilians have been killed in Ukraine than in the same period in 2025 or 2024 or 2023.
0: A UN report on sexual violence in conflicts has included Israeli forces for their treatment of Palestinian detainees and Russian forces against prisoners of war and civilians detained during the war in Ukraine. Israel and Russia both deny the accusations. And Jennifer King on a big shakeup at 60 Minutes.
3: CBS News Editor-in-Chief Barry Weiss has appointed Nick Bolton to replace Tanya Simon as the executive producer of 60 Minutes, saying it was time for a new approach. Nick Bolton, a tech columnist, author, and documentary maker with no traditional TV news experience, says he wants to bring the venerable news program to the mobile screen for a new generation of consumers. Also leaving 60 Minutes are correspondents Cecilia Vega and Sharon Alfonsi. Alfonsi's segment about deportees in a Salvadoran prison was pulled by Weiss, although it did run a month later. In a post on social media, Alfonsi says her departure was a deliberate choice to penalize a journalist for refusing to sanitize accurate reporting. I'm Jennifer King.
0: This is AP News. 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
4: This song by Lincoln Jesser is tuned to 432 hertz. And so is Ziggy Marley's True to Myself.
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4: While 440 hertz is considered the international standard for tuning instruments, some listeners prefer the lower pitch of 432 and call it the sweet spot. It helps Yoselin Sanchez relax.
6: That's like my elevator music.
4: Some claim 432 hertz is aligned with nature or can help reduce blood pressure and heart rates. So far, there is no robust scientific evidence. For Sanchez, it's less about science and more about how it makes her feel.
6: It could activate different feelings in people, like the vibrations of it.
4: I'm Marcela Sanchez.
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8: Our weather across northern Maine and western New Brunswick will be under the influence of an upper-level trough, which will send a couple of disturbances across the region, keeping skies mostly cloudy across the area tonight with a chance of a passing shower, lows near 45 degrees Celsius. Friday will stay under the influence of that system with mostly cloudy skies and a scattered shower possible, highs around 55, 13 degrees Celsius. Friday night, mostly cloudy, lows in the upper 30s, 3 degrees Celsius. Saturday, intervals of sun and clouds, highs 55 to 60, 14 degrees Celsius. Increasing clouds Sunday, chance of some showers before the day is out, highs near 65, 18 degrees Celsius. That's a check on your latest forecast. I'm Precision Weather Meteorologist Steve Adamson for WHOU.

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0: Hey, don't forget to tune in every morning here on WHOU from 6 to 10 a.m. for Chris's Morning Show. You and I will take a trip down memory lane with the best of the classic hits, requests, the pick of the day, the birthday club, and special guest interviews, useless information from a head full of it, and even some pretty bad jokes. If this all sounds interesting to you, it's Chris's Morning Show on WHOU. 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
3: 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We're the band America. 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

0: Camp and Thomas. U.S. and Iranian negotiators have reached a tentative deal to extend the ceasefire by 60 days and start a new round of talks on Iran's nuclear program. Vice President J.D. Vance says there's progress, but difficult details still to work out.
1: Let's say destroying the enriched stockpile. How do you do it? When do you do it? How do you actually get access to it?
0: The truce has been wavering. Kuwait intercepted missiles fired at its territory from Iran Thursday, while Tehran said it retaliated for U.S. strikes earlier in the week. Israeli strikes killed at least 14 people across southern Lebanon today, while Hezbollah carried out attacks targeting Israeli troops in northern Israel. Meanwhile, the UN Security Council took up Ukraine.
2: The death spiral must stop.
0: Secretary General Antonio Guterres.
2: In the first 4 months of this year, more civilians have been killed in Ukraine than in the same period in 2025 or 2024 or 2023.
0: A UN report on sexual violence in conflicts has included Israeli forces for their treatment of Palestinian detainees and Russian forces against prisoners of war and civilians detained during the war in Ukraine. Israel and Russia both deny the accusations. And Jennifer King on a big shakeup at 60 Minutes.
3: CBS News Editor-in-Chief Barry Weiss has appointed Nick Bolton to replace Tanya Simon as the executive producer of 60 Minutes, saying it was time for a new approach. Nick Bolton, a tech columnist, author, and documentary maker with no traditional TV news experience, says he wants to bring the venerable news program to the mobile screen for a new generation of consumers. Also leaving 60 Minutes are correspondents Cecilia Vega and Sharon Alfonsi. Alfonsi's segment about deportees in a Salvadoran prison was pulled by Weiss, although it did run a month later. In a post on social media, Alfonsi says her departure was a deliberate choice to penalize a journalist for refusing to sanitize accurate reporting. I'm Jennifer King.
0: This is AP News. Music at 432 hertz.
4: This song by Lincoln Jesser is tuned to 432 hertz. And so is Ziggy Marley's True to Myself.
5: Life has come a long way.
4: While 440 hertz is considered the international standard for tuning instruments, some listeners prefer the lower pitch of 432 and call it the sweet spot. It helps Yoselin Sanchez relax.
6: That's like my elevator music.
4: Some claim 432 hertz is aligned with nature or can help reduce blood pressure and heart rates. So far, there is no robust scientific evidence. For Sanchez, it's less about science and more about how it makes her feel.
6: It could activate different feelings in people, like the vibrations of it.
4: I'm Marcela Sanchez.
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8: Our weather across northern Maine and western New Brunswick will be under the influence of an upper-level trough, which will send a couple of disturbances across the region, keeping skies mostly cloudy across the area tonight with a chance of a passing shower, lows near 45 degrees Celsius. Friday will stay under the influence of that system with mostly cloudy skies and a scattered shower possible, highs around 55, 13 degrees Celsius. Friday night, mostly cloudy, lows in the upper 30s, 3 degrees Celsius. Saturday, intervals of sun and clouds, highs 55 to 60, 14 degrees Celsius. Increasing clouds Sunday, chance of some showers before the day is out, highs near 65, 18 degrees Celsius. That's a check on your latest forecast. I'm Precision Weather Meteorologist Steve Adamson for WHOU.
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0: 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I have no formal training, no certificates. I haven't even been to a class, but I find music therapeutic. 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
1: Hey, what are you doing Monday through Friday from 2 to 6 p.m.? 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It's Classics in the Afternoon. 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

0: Camp and Thomas. U.S. and Iranian negotiators have reached a tentative deal to extend the ceasefire by 60 days and start a new round of talks on Iran's nuclear program. Vice President J.D. Vance says there's progress, but difficult details still to work out.
1: Let's say destroying the enriched stockpile. How do you do it? When do you do it? How do you actually get access to it?
0: The truce has been wavering. Kuwait intercepted missiles fired at its territory from Iran Thursday, while Tehran said it retaliated for U.S. strikes earlier in the week. Israeli strikes killed at least 14 people across southern Lebanon today, while Hezbollah carried out attacks targeting Israeli troops in northern Israel. Meanwhile, the UN Security Council took up Ukraine.
2: The death spiral must stop.
0: Secretary General Antonio Guterres.
2: In the first 4 months of this year, more civilians have been killed in Ukraine than in the same period in 2025 or 2024 or 2023.
0: A UN report on sexual violence in conflicts has included Israeli forces for their treatment of Palestinian detainees and Russian forces against prisoners of war and civilians detained during the war in Ukraine. Israel and Russia both deny the accusations. And Jennifer King on a big shakeup at 60 Minutes.
3: CBS News Editor-in-Chief Barry Weiss has appointed Nick Bolton to replace Tanya Simon as the executive producer of 60 Minutes, saying it was time for a new approach. Nick Bolton, a tech columnist, author, and documentary maker with no traditional TV news experience, says he wants to bring the venerable news program to the mobile screen for a new generation of consumers. Also leaving 60 Minutes are correspondents Cecilia Vega and Sharon Alfonsi. Alfonsi's segment about deportees in a Salvadoran prison was pulled by Weiss, although it did run a month later. In a post on social media, Alfonsi says her departure was a deliberate choice to penalize a journalist for refusing to sanitize accurate reporting. I'm Jennifer King.
0: This is AP News. 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
4: This song by Lincoln Jesser is tuned to 432 hertz. And so is Ziggy Marley's True to Myself.
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4: While 440 hertz is considered the international standard for tuning instruments, some listeners prefer the lower pitch of 432 and call it the sweet spot. It helps Yoselin Sanchez relax.
6: That's like my elevator music.
4: 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So far, there is no robust scientific evidence. For Sanchez, it's less about science and more about how it makes her feel.
6: It could activate different feelings in people, like the vibrations of it.
4: I'm Marcela Sanchez.
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8: Our weather across northern Maine and western New Brunswick will be under the influence of an upper-level trough, which will send a couple of disturbances across the region, keeping skies mostly cloudy across the area tonight with a chance of a passing shower, lows near 45 degrees Celsius. Friday will stay under the influence of that system with mostly cloudy skies and a scattered shower possible, highs around 55, 13 degrees Celsius. Friday night, mostly cloudy, lows in the upper 30s, 3 degrees Celsius. Saturday, intervals of sun and clouds, highs 55 to 60, 14 degrees Celsius. Increasing clouds Sunday, chance of some showers before the day is out, highs near 65, 18 degrees Celsius. That's a check on your latest forecast. I'm Precision Weather Meteorologist Steve Adamson for WHOU.
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0: from good to great at Sadie's Bakery in Holton. 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

0: Jonathan Thomas. U.S. and Iranian negotiators have reached a tentative deal to extend the ceasefire by 60 days and start a new round of talks on Iran's nuclear program. Vice President J.D. Vance says there's progress, but difficult details still to work out.
1: Let's say destroying the enriched stockpile. How do you do it? When do you do it? How do you actually get access to it?
0: The truce has been wavering. Kuwait intercepted missiles fired at its territory from Iran Thursday, while Tehran said it retaliated for U.S. strikes earlier in the week. Israeli strikes killed at least 14 people across southern Lebanon today, while Hezbollah carried out attacks targeting Israeli troops in northern Israel. Meanwhile, the UN Security Council took up Ukraine.
2: The death spiral must stop.
0: Secretary General Antonio Guterres.
2: In the first 4 months of this year, more civilians have been killed in Ukraine than in the same period in 2025 or 2024 or 2023.
0: A UN report on sexual violence and conflicts has included Israeli forces for their treatment of Palestinian detainees and Russian forces against prisoners of war and civilians detained during the war in Ukraine. Israel and Russia both deny the accusations. And Jennifer King on a big shakeup at 60 Minutes.
3: CBS News Editor-in-Chief Barry Weiss has appointed Nick Bolton to replace Tanya Simon as the executive producer of 60 Minutes, saying it was time for a new approach. Nick Bolton, a tech columnist, author, and documentary maker with no traditional TV news experience, says he wants to bring the venerable news program to the mobile screen for a new generation of consumers. Also leaving 60 Minutes are correspondents Cecilia Vega and Sharon Alfonsi. Alfonsi's segment about deportees in a Salvadoran prison was pulled by Weiss, although it did run a month later. In a post on social media, Alfonsi says her departure was a deliberate choice to penalize a journalist for refusing to sanitize accurate reporting. I'm Jennifer King.
0: This is AP News. 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
4: 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And so is Ziggy Marley's True to Myself.
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4: While 440 hertz is considered the international standard for tuning instruments, some listeners prefer the lower pitch of 432 and call it the sweet spot. It helps Yoselin Sanchez relax.
6: That's like my elevator music.
4: Some claim 432 hertz is aligned with nature or can help reduce blood pressure and heart rates. So far, there is no robust scientific evidence. For Sanchez, it's less about science and more about how it makes her feel.
6: It could activate different feelings in people, like the vibrations of it.
4: I'm Marcela Sanchez.
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8: Our weather across northern Maine and western New Brunswick will be under the influence of an upper-level trough, which will send a couple of disturbances across the region, keeping skies mostly cloudy across the area tonight with a chance of a passing shower, lows near 45 degrees Celsius. Friday will stay under the influence of that system with mostly cloudy skies and a scattered shower possible, highs around 55, 13 degrees Celsius. Friday night, mostly cloudy, lows in the upper 30s, 3 degrees Celsius. Saturday, intervals of sun and clouds, highs 55 to 60, 14 degrees Celsius. Increasing clouds Sunday, chance of some showers before the day is out, highs near 65, 18 degrees Celsius. That's a check on your latest forecast. I'm Precision Weather Meteorologist Steve Adamson for WHOU.
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0: afternoons never sounded so classic. I'm Chanel Roberts at WHOU, hoping you'll join me for Classics in the Afternoon. 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

0: AP News, I'm Marcela Sanchez. AP correspondent Ed Donahue reports on possible progress in talks with Iran.
1: A source tells the AP U.S. and Iranian negotiators have reached a tentative agreement to extend the ceasefire. It would mean a 60-day extension of the ceasefire. Talks would start on Iran's nuclear program. The war and the closing of the Strait of Hormuz sent oil prices soaring. Treasury Secretary Scott Bessent says President Trump has not signed off on this, and he has several red lines.
2: Iran has to turn over their highly enriched uranium. They cannot pursue a nuclear weapon. And the Strait of Hormuz, back to your question on energy, has to free transit. Navigation of the seas has to be free and open as it was before.
1: The memorandum makes clear Iran would not be able to impose tolls on the Strait of Hormuz if it goes through.
2: The oil market is going to be very well supplied on the other side of this, and that we could see prices come down very quickly.
1: One official says there are still questions about whether President Trump will accept the proposal. Ed Donahue, Washington.
0: Congress members investigating the Jeffrey Epstein sexual abuse cases are questioning former Attorney General Pam Bondi today. She's expected to be asked about how she oversaw the botched release of the Epstein case files. Treasury Secretary Scott Bessent says his department has prepared the design for a $250 bill featuring President Trump, adding that authorizing the new currency will be up to lawmakers on Capitol Hill. A rocket belonging to Jeff Bezos' Blue Origin exploded on the launch pad in Florida last night. Blue Origin says it happened during an engine firing test. Nobody was injured. More stories at apnews.com. This is AP News. 14-year-old Shrey Parikh is this year's National Spelling Bee champion, making it to a lightning round tiebreaker. MLB owners have proposed a salary cap for the first time since baseball's 1994-95 strike. Correspondent Gethin Kubal has more.
3: Major League Baseball owners made their long-expected salary cap proposal to the Players Association on Thursday, a system the union has vowed to never accept, setting the sides on course for a confrontation that threatens the 2027 season and perhaps beyond. The proposal would cap spending in 2027 at $245.3 million, with a salary floor of $171.2 million. Baseball owners haven't proposed a firm cap since 1994. Their effort prompted a 7.5-month strike that forced the cancellation of the World Series for the first time in 90 years. I'm Gethin Kulbaugh.
0: And I'm Marcela Sanchez, AP News.
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5: Our weather across northern Maine and western New Brunswick will be under the influence of an upper-level trough, which will send a couple of disturbances across the region, keeping skies mostly cloudy across the area tonight with a chance of a passing shower, lows near 45 degrees Celsius. Friday will stay under the influence of that system with mostly cloudy skies and a scattered shower possible, highs around 55, 13 degrees Celsius. Friday night, mostly cloudy, lows in the upper 30s, 3 degrees Celsius. Saturday, intervals of sun and clouds, highs 55 to 60, 14 degrees Celsius. Increasing clouds Sunday, chance of some showers before the day is out, highs near 65, 18 degrees Celsius. That's a check on your latest forecast. I'm Precision Weather Meteorologist Steve Adamson for WHOU.
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0: AP News, I'm Marcela Sanchez. U.S. and Iranian negotiators have reached a tentative agreement to extend the ceasefire by 60 days. That's according to a U.S. official who also told the AP there will be new talks on Iran's nuclear program. Vice President J.D. Vance confirmed the tentative agreement, but it's not clear if President Trump will sign it. Vance spoke with reporters yesterday when he arrived at Joint Base Andrews.
1: And we're in a position where we could substantially set back their nuclear program, not just during the term of this president, but over the long term.
0: AP correspondent Ben Thomas reports global diplomats are drawing attention to Russia's escalating missile attacks on Ukraine.
2: Moscow's direct threat to kill foreign diplomats in Kiev is a public announcement of a war crime.
3: EU foreign policy chief Kaya Kallas referring to Russia's warning to foreign diplomats to leave Ukraine's capital before Moscow launches what it calls systemic strikes.
4: The death spiral must stop.
3: British intelligence estimates almost 500,000 Russian soldiers have been killed since the conflict began, but UN Secretary General Antonio Guterres drew the Security Council's attention to the civilian toll.
4: More than 15,000 civilians have been killed.
3: And he says this year's been the worst.
4: In the first 4 months of this year, more civilians have been killed in Ukraine than in the same period in 2025.
3: He warns the recent escalation risks.
4: The known and unintended consequences.
3: I'm Ben Thomas.
0: Former Attorney General Pam Bondi will face questioning from House lawmakers investigating Jeffrey Epstein's sexual abuse cases. She's expected to be asked about how she oversaw the botched release of the Epstein case files. World shares mostly advanced today, and oil and U.S. futures edged 0.1% higher. This is AP News. CBS's 60 Minutes has a new executive producer.
5: CBS News Editor-in-Chief Barry Weiss has appointed Nick Bolton to replace Tanya Simon as the executive producer of 60 Minutes, saying it was time for a new approach. Nick Bolton, a tech columnist, author, and documentary maker with no traditional TV news experience, says he wants to bring the venerable news program to the mobile screen for a new generation of consumers. Also leaving 60 Minutes are correspondents Cecilia Vega and Sharon Alfonsi. Alfonsi's segment about deportees in a Salvadoran prison was pulled by Weiss, although it did run a month later. In a post on social media, Alfonsi says her departure was a deliberate choice to penalize a journalist for refusing to sanitize accurate reporting. The changes cap a bumpy period for the show and CBS, including Paramount's settlement with President Trump and the end of The Late Show with Stephen Colbert. I'm Jennifer King.
0: And I'm Marcela Sanchez, AP News.
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7: Good Friday morning, everybody. Hope you had a good day yesterday. Looks like it's going to be a little bit more on the cloudy side for today. Mostly cloudy. Chance of a scattered afternoon shower. And the high around 55. That's 13 Celsius. Tonight, mostly cloudy. Low in the upper 30s or 3 Celsius. Tomorrow, Saturday, a mixture of clouds and some sunshine at times. High tomorrow, 55 to 60 or 14 Celsius. And on Sunday, increasing cloudiness. Chance for showers before the day is out. It'll be milder, high on Sunday up to 65 or 18 Celsius. Have a good day and a good weekend. This is Precision Weather, meteorologist Wayne Mahar for WHOU.
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11: If it's a classic, you found the best. WHOU.

WHOU taking it away with Paul McCartney. All right, 6:11, 7:11 Atlantic time. Good morning to you. We got Friday underway. 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

That's what they're saying. New York City singing it. I'm doing fine now, despite the weather. 622, 722 Atlantic time, Chris's morning show. Good morning to you. Speaking of the weather, we're starting out the day. Yeah, it's not freezing, but chillier. 43 degrees to start your day. That's 6 degrees on the Celsius scale. Going to get up close to 60 today. Again, on Saturday, right around 60. Mostly cloudy both days, but not looking at a bunch of rain. Maybe a possibility of a shower Sunday night. And a high right around 65. Looking at 63 on Monday and 64 on Tuesday. A little bit more chance of a shower activity sometime Monday and Tuesday. But other than that, not too awful bad. I'm looking ahead, and there's still a chance of showers on Wednesday, but going to get closer to 70 degrees. Looking at Thursday, all the way into Thursday, back into the 70s, mid-70s, mostly sunny skies. So that's just in time for me to go on my trip to Quebec fishing. I like that. Sunshine will return. Oh, who knows what the weather will be like up there. Looks like it's going to be maybe in the 60s and

0: WHOU 100.1 FM Supertramp's Dreamer. That's an oldie buddy goodie, wouldn't you say? 6:30, 7:30 Atlantic time, Chris's morning show. Having a blast already on a Friday morning. It's the 29th day of May, 2026. I can't believe June is almost here. Man, this year is running away fast, but that's okay. I'm enjoying every single minute of it. I'm sure you are too. All right, what do we got going on this morning? Well, you know, we got the birthday club coming your way at 7:45 and the pick of the day at 8:45. Those two things are going to be happening this morning. So you want to stick around and have some fun with both of those. Oh, yes. It's going to be a great day at 100.1 FM WHOU.
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WHOU getting some good vibrations going on. Marky Mark and the Funky Bunch. 6:38, 7:38 Atlantic time. It's Chris's morning show. What are we doing? I just told you a little earlier. I did. What's coming up this weekend? Well, we know the farmer's market. It's going to be coming your way. Janelle and Jason are going to be on location broadcasting live. That's going to be tomorrow. Yeah, they're going to be doing that. It's going to be good. It's going to be really fun. And also the Northern Maine Soapbox Derby up at Community Park. That's going to be happening tomorrow, too. Plenty to do. Plenty of places to go and things to see and stuff to have happen. All you got to do is listen to WHOU to find out what those things are. All happening tomorrow. So if you're looking for something to do this weekend, it's the Farmer's Market and the Northern Maine Soapbox Derby. Should be a good time. Both places. Maybe you can go to both.

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0: AP News, I'm Marcela Sanchez. U.S. and Iranian negotiators reached a tentative agreement to extend the ceasefire and the three-month-old war by 60 days. That's according to a U.S. official who also told the AP there will be new talks on Iran's nuclear program. Iran did not immediately confirm any deal. Vice President J.D. Vance confirmed there was a tentative agreement, but said it was unclear if President Trump would approve it. The top federal prosecutor in Chicago yesterday denied that his office had opened an investigation into E. Jean Carroll. She's the longtime advice columnist who alleged President Trump sexually assaulted her in a New York department store 30 years ago. The federal prosecutor's announcement came hours after multiple news organizations reported that the Justice Department was investigating whether she had lied during the course of civil litigation against Trump. At a rally in support of Carroll, Sonia Osorio, president of Women's Justice Now, says the new investigation is vindictive.
1: We are here today outraged and here to condemn the Department of Justice for launching an investigation into E. Jean Carroll. We all know what this is about. This is retribution from Donald Trump.
0: A man wanted in connection with three killings was arrested yesterday after a massive search of Hawaii's Big Island. Jacob Baker is suspected in the deaths of three men. A rocket belonging to Jeff Bezos' Blue Origin exploded on the launch pad in Florida last night. Blue Origin says it happened during an engine firing test. Nobody was injured. Markets in Japan and South Korea hit fresh records as world shares mostly advanced. Oil prices slipped, but remain above pre-war levels, and U.S. futures edged 0.1% higher. More stories at apnews.com. This is AP News. AP correspondent Donna Warder reports on the winner of this year's Scripps National Spelling Bee.
2: A 14-year-old from Rancho Cucamonga, California, is the winner of this year's Scripps National Spelling Bee. It was down to two contestants in a lightning round tiebreaker. Shrey Parikh.
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3: Shrey, during the spell off, you correctly spelled a total of 32 words. Ishan, you correctly spelled a total of 25 words, and that means that Shrey, you are the two-time.
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7: It'll be mostly cloudy today, and I'll throw in the chance of a scattered shower this afternoon. High today in the mid-50s or 13 Celsius. Tonight, mostly cloudy, low in the upper 30s or 3 Celsius. Tomorrow, Saturday, clouds mix with some intervals of sunshine at times. High tomorrow, 55 to 60 or 14 Celsius. And on Sunday, increasing clouds, chance for showers by the end of the day. It'll be a bit milder. High on Sunday in the mid-60s or 18 Celsius. This is Precision Weather, meteorologist Wayne Mahar for WHOU.

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0: WHOU and the haunting voice of Alana Miles singing us some Black Velvet, always by request here in the morning. 7:31, 8:31 Atlantic time, coming up on the Birthday Club. That's just about 15 minutes away. Stick around for that. It's going to be coming your way. If you've waited until the last minute to get me a birthday wish, you're going to have to text me at 207-521-0221, and I will get that on the Birthday Club for you.
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Oh, man, that's some sweet song there, the Ballroom Blitz. 7:39, 8:39 Atlantic time. It's coming your way in just a few minutes. You know what it is. The Birthday Club. Here are the Eagles by request on this Friday morning.

0: WHOU 100.1 FM when it's love. That's Van Halen. It's love every single day here at 100.1 FM. WHOU, how you doing? You got Friday on the way. It's here, actually, and you and I are enjoying every bit of it, aren't we? All right. 7:48, 8:48 Atlantic time. You know what that means. It's time for the Birthday Club, brought to you today and every day by the Holton Water Company. Thank you so much, Holton Water Company, for everything you do for the community. It is a lot. Okay, we're going to check the celebrities, and then we got a long list of our own local celebrities, so let's get right to it. Annette Bening is turning 68 years old today. Annette Bening, happy birthday. Noel Gallagher is 59. Legendary rock band Oasis guitarist and songwriter and co-founder. Noel, happy birthday. Mel B is turning 51 years old today, also known best as Scary Spice from the Spice Girls. Rupert Everett is 67 years old today. Danny Elfman, you may not recognize his face, but he's the composer of the Simpsons theme song, and many of the Tim Burton films had much of the music in Tim Burton's films, too. Danny Elfman, 73 years old today. Riley Koff is 37 years old today. And I think that might be it. Oh, yeah, that's it. There are those. Those are them. All the celebrities that are celebrating birthdays. Let's check on our own local celebrities. Allison Britton. Allison, happy birthday to you. Carrie Bradbury also celebrating today. Dean Mitchell, happy birthday to you, Dean. Neighbor. Dustin White celebrates a birthday today. Peter Bates, happy birthday to you, Peter. Steve Wardwell celebrates a birthday today. Dan Blevins. Dan, happy birthday to you. All right, and I think that might be it. Is that it? Yep. That's all the ones from today. Let's move ahead to Saturday. Amanda Monteith is celebrating a birthday tomorrow. So Seth Bartlett. Guy Little celebrates a birthday on Saturday as well. Michael Willett. Yeah. Happy birthday to you, Michael. Danette Ellis also celebrates on Saturday. John Smalley, happy birthday to you on Sunday. And Joseph Sanford on Sunday as well. Marcus Toner celebrates Sunday. So does Sean Matheson. Keith Shields. Brittany Sanford celebrating on Sunday, as well as Josh Blanchett, owner of Big Lou's. Josh, happy birthday to you as well. And that's it for the Birthday Club for today.
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0: News. I'm Marcela Sanchez. Former Attorney General Pam Bondi will appear today before House lawmakers investigating Jeffrey Epstein's sexual abuse cases. She's expected to face questions on how she oversaw the botched release of the Epstein case files. U.S. and Iranian negotiators reached a tentative agreement to extend the ceasefire by 60 days. A U.S. official also told the AP there will be new talks on Iran's nuclear program. Iran did not immediately confirm any deal. Vice President J.D. Vance confirmed there was a tentative agreement, but it's unclear if President Trump will approve it. A court in Kenya has suspended a U.S. plan for an Ebola quarantine facility for Americans. AP correspondent Charles de Ledesma reports.
1: The suspension of the American plan to set up a quarantine facility for Americans for a rare type of Ebola virus follows a backlash by medical workers and activists. A Trump administration official has said on Wednesday the U.S. was planning to send Americans who are exposed to Ebola while abroad to this new facility in Kenya instead of flying them home. It's unclear where in Kenya the new facility will be built or whether the Kenyan government had signed off on the plan. Nairobi only revealing discussions with the U.S. on support for Ebola preparedness generally. Secretary of State Marco Rubio has said Washington intends to commit $13.5 million toward Kenya's Ebola plans.
0: Guatemalan President Bernardo Arevalo has denied that there is an agreement with the U.S. for anti-drug trafficking operations in Guatemala. The comments come after the New York Times reported that the Central American nation agreed to carry out joint strikes. Arevalo clarified there is only a request within existing agreements and emphasized that any collaboration aligns with Guatemalan law. This is AP News. This song by Lincoln Jesser is tuned to 432 hertz. And so is Ziggy Marley's True to Myself.
2: Life has come a long way.
0: While 440 hertz is considered the international standard for tuning instruments, some listeners prefer the lower pitch of 432 and call it the sweet spot. It helps Yoselin Sanchez relax.
3: That's like my elevator music.
0: Some claim 432 hertz is aligned with nature or can help reduce blood pressure and heart rates. So far, there is no robust scientific evidence. For Sanchez, it's less about science and more about how it makes her feel.
3: It could activate different feelings in people, like the vibrations of it.
0: 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I'm Marcela Sanchez, AP News.
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5: Good Friday morning, everybody. Hope you had a good day yesterday. Looks like it's going to be a little bit more on the cloudy side for today. Mostly cloudy. Chance of a scattered afternoon shower. And the high around 55. That's 13 Celsius. Tonight, mostly cloudy. Low in the upper 30s or 3 Celsius. Tomorrow, Saturday, a mixture of clouds and some sunshine at times. High tomorrow, 55 to 60 or 14 Celsius. And on Sunday, increasing cloudiness. Chance for showers before the day is out. It'll be milder, high on Sunday up to 65 or 18 Celsius. Have a good day and a good weekend. This is Precision Weather, meteorologist Wayne Mahar for WHOU.

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WHOU 100.1 FM. It's the Wild Eyed Southern Boys 38 special. They were the pick of the day yesterday. Today is Hairband Friday, so I got a hairband song for you and a hairband artist. It'll be at 8:45. We're coming up on that. We'll see if you got your smarty pants on today. Your chance to win a free market pizza and be a smarty pants comes your way during the pick of the day at 8:45, and that's just half an hour from now. Stick around. It's all happening. All the fun is happening right here at 100.1.

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WHOU 100.1 FM. Oh, I'm here, the bad boy. Taking up a little bit of space on the old airwaves until 10 a.m. Having a lot of fun doing it, too. Thanks so much for joining me. Means absolutely everything to me. 8:32, 9:32 Atlantic time. Cruising through the greatest classic hits. Here's the Miami Sound Machine.

WHOU. I love a little April Wine. One of my very favorite bands from Canada. I love my Canadian artists. Good stuff. And a hair band at that on Hair Band Friday. Let's continue on. We're really close to the pick of the day. And the pick of the day is a hair band.

my goodness, does that bring back some absolutely fabulous memories, Sticks and Come Sail Away. 8:45, 9:45 Atlantic time. Another hairband for you there. I've got another hairband for you now. As a matter of fact, for the pick of the day, because it's Hairband Friday. 207-521-0221, the number to call or text when you know who it is that does the song I'm about to play. You will be a smarty pants if you do. And you'll be in for the free market pizza that we're giving away today. 207-521-0221. Call me or text me at that number just as soon as you know who this hairband is.

0: WHOU 100.1 FM laying down the hairband on Hairband Friday. You guys are pretty smart. You are, and I got a bunch of you. And the phone was still ringing. And I'm still writing names down. Oh yeah, a lot of people knew that one. It was a good one. Classic hit too, right? Remember it? Did you remember who it was? A lot of people did. We'll talk about it here in just a few minutes. Joe Cerulli was the super-duper smarty pants today. That's definitely right up his alley. He was the first one through on the telephone, knew exactly who it was. Paul Schnitker was right behind him. Way to go, Pablo. Eric in Island Falls checked in with the right answer. So did Wendy Holmes. All right, Wendy. DJ Classic Tracks. Patrick got it again today. Good job, Patrick. Way to go, my friend. Let's see here. We got Jamie Michaud. She got it right. Jamie, good job. Dino from Dyer Brook knew exactly who it was. So did Rick from Buxton and Steve Mine. Lisa Condon got it right again today. Good job, Lisa. Jody McAfee knew who it was. Rusty Davis checks in with the right answer. Way to go, Rusty. Matt in Island Falls got it right. And Harry Shaw knew who it was. Carl Gogan, you got it, buddy. Way to go. Andy in Island Falls got it right. Jim Madigan. Jim, you are in again. Good job, pal. Debbie Kenyon, happy Friday to you. You got it right. Donna Wagoner. Donna, good job. You got it, 100%. Greg Smith knew exactly who it was. Way to go, Greg. Love to have you on board today. Scott Thurlow from Pelletier Ford in Lincoln, Maine got it right. Good job. Angela Nair checked in with the right answer. Chuck Grimm got it right today. Good job. Lori L. knew who it was. Bruce Willett. I knew you'd get this one, Bruce. Good job, pal. Gail Sear got it right. We'll see you at the Soapbox Derby tomorrow, Gail. All right. Going to be good. Deb LaRosa knew exactly who it was. Let's see here. Charlie in Tennessee. Charlie, you got it right. Good job. Good job. Love it, Mike, Ted. You're 100% correct. Good job. Mark Lewis knew who it was. Randy Wright got it right. Fig, aloha to you too, Fig. Good job. Christy McAtee knew who it was. Karen C. Yep, Karen C. Karen, you got it right. Good job. Abby Manuel, you got it right too. Good job. Way to go. Court and Kirk from Beale's Country Store. Fresh off the birthday yesterday, Court. You're 100% correct. Good job. Jordan Wilson got it right. Let's see. Ron Sillaboy knew who it was. Lisa Grimm also got it right. Rachel Fitzpatrick, good job. Doug Bailey checked in with the right answer. Ronna and Carl Grant, you knew. Good job. Mikey P got it right, too. Way to go, Mikey P. And that's it. Those are all the smarty pants today. It's a lot of names. We're going to throw you guys in the hat. Some of you, for like the fifth time this week, you got it right every day. Good job. Way to go. We'll see who wins the free market pizza. We'll draw that in just a little bit. But in the meantime, you want to know who that was? That was Rat, one of the original hair bands from way back in the day when they first started with hair bands. When hair bands became a thing, these guys were breaking that ground. Rat for you on this Friday morning. The weekend is here, and I'm loving every little bit of it. Looks like decent weather, too. All right, anyway, we're going to do a little bit of this, a little bit of that. We'll be back. Bruce Springsteen headed your way next, and much more. We got a great other hour. Plus, we're drawing the free pizza, so stick around. Nothing but fun at 100.1.
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0: AP News, I'm Marcela Sanchez. U.S. and Iranian negotiators reached a tentative agreement to extend the ceasefire by 60 days. A U.S. official also told the AP there will be new talks on Iran's nuclear program. Speaking to reporters last night, Vice President J.D. Vance said special issues still need to be worked out.
1: There are a lot of details to work out, but what I mean is I think we're making progress. We're getting to a point where we could potentially sit down and settle these issues, but that requires us to make a little bit more progress. I can't guarantee that we're going to get there, but right now I feel pretty good about it.
0: Iran did not immediately confirm any deal. Vance confirmed there was a tentative agreement, but said it's unclear if President Trump will approve it. A Russian drone that was part of an overnight attack on Ukraine crashed into an apartment building in eastern Romania, injuring two people.
2: The Russian drone was tracked by radar in Romanian airspace and crashed onto the roof of a building in Galati, Romania's defense ministry says in a statement. The impact followed by a fire. Two people suffered minor injuries and several others were evacuated. In response to the crash, NATO member Romania is asking the alliance for a faster transfer of anti-drone capabilities to its military, calling the drone's flight a serious violation of international law and the worst incident to hit national territory since Russia invaded Ukraine. While Romania has confirmed drone fragments on its territory on multiple occasions since the war started, no one has previously been hurt in any of the incidents. I'm Charles Tulezesma.
0: Oil prices fell and markets inched higher before the opening bell today. 14-year-old Shrey Parikh is this year's National Spelling Bee champion, winning in a lightning round tiebreaker. His final tally, 32 words spelled correctly in 90 seconds. This is AP News.
3: AP Sports, I'm Gethin Coolball. Victor Wembanyama's 28 points, 10 rebounds, and 3 blocks helped the Spurs force a Game 7 in the Western Conference Finals with a 118-91 rout of the Thunder.
4: We did what we needed to do. Trusted the game, trusted the basketball gods.
3: Knicks center Mitchell Robinson has a broken right pinky finger, and there is no timetable for his return, per AP source. Federal prosecutors have indicted ex-Heat guard Terry Rozier on additional charges related to a sports gambling sting. In tennis, top-ranked Jannik Sinner is out at the French Open in a second-round stunner. He reached a third-set match point before succumbing to heat and injury. In hockey, Canada beat the U.S. 4-0 to advance to the semifinals of the Hockey World Championships, and four-time Stanley Cup champion Claude Lemieux has died after taking his own life. He was 60. Gethin Coolbaugh, AP Sports.
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6: It'll be mostly cloudy today, and I'll throw in the chance of a scattered shower this afternoon. High today in the mid-50s or 13 Celsius. Tonight, mostly cloudy, low in the upper 30s or 3 Celsius. Tomorrow, Saturday, clouds mixed with some intervals of sunshine at times. High tomorrow, 55 to 60 or 14 Celsius. And on Sunday, increasing clouds, chance for showers by the end of the day. It'll be a bit milder. High on Sunday in the mid-60s or 18 Celsius. This is Precision Weather, meteorologist Wayne Mahar for WHOU.

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I love the way she laughs at the end of that one. You too, right? I bet. The Yellow Taxi at 9/11/10/11 Atlantic Time. Joni Mitchell, loving every minute of it. Hey, today's the big day. Out to Bill and Banks on 73 Bangor Street, right under the deck. From 3 to 6 p.m. today, Rugged Roots is going to do a pop-up. They've got some giveaways and some swag and some really neat stuff to give to you and lots of great information at the same time. They will be there from 3 to 6 p.m. tonight at Bill and Banks, 73 Bangor Street, you know. You know where it is. Bill and Banks, they started their thing like 14 years ago out on the Porter Settlement Road. Now they're on 73 Bangor Street. The first legal caregiver store in the greater Houlton area. Of course, they have daily winners from a random product and some of the numerous vendors have donated some of those items. And they have generously donated to gift certificates from local area businesses to give away to you, and you have daily, weekly, and monthly giveaways. It's pretty cool. Okay, pretty cool. Rugged Roots is one of their vendors. They're going to be there today with a big celebration, and you're invited to come on out and enjoy. They get the biggest selection around at Bill and Banks and are always searching for new products for the patients. They have a loyalty rewards program too that gives out over $3,500 every year to loyal customers. 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And don't forget that they donate generously to area clubs and causes like the Houlton Fair Association, the Masons, Snowmobile and ATV Clubs, most recently to the County Fishing Derby, which is happening in June, and so much more. Moose Stompers. The list goes on and on and on. 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They're open 7 days a week, 365 days a year, and they deliver at no additional cost. 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It's a big party today, 3 to 6, Bill and Banks, 73 Bangor Street. 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

WHOU 100.1 FM, Billy Squire, Boston-born, and did a lot of great music in Boston, and of course all over the nation and all over the world. My Kind of Lover, one of those big hits that he had. 9:23, 10:23 Atlantic Time, cruising through this Friday morning. The weekend has arrived. You and me, are we going to enjoy it? I think we are. We're looking at weather-wise. I'm looking at things here. And it's not too awful bad. Over the weekend, I think I can survive through this. I don't think I'm going to have any difficulty whatsoever, as a matter of fact. Looking like 47 degrees currently. That's 8 degrees on the Celsius scale. Going to get up close to 60 today. That is very okay with me. Same thing for Saturday, right around 60 degrees. May get into the mid-60s come Sunday, as a matter of fact. Not too awful bad on Sunday. So Saturday and Sunday looking good. Heading off to Monday, a chance of a shower right in the mid-60s. Same for Tuesday in the mid-60s. When you look at Wednesday, looking at right around 70 degrees and maybe mid-70s come Thursday. Not bad. We'll take it. Definitely a swing in the right direction.

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WHOU people, get ready. Are you ready? Jeff Beck and Rod Stewart for you this morning. It is 9:37, 10:37 Atlantic time. I'm ready for a winner for the free market pizza for being right on the pick of the day. And I had a whole bunch of names in there. A lot of people were in every day this week. And I think Donna Wagoner was one of the people that was in there like every day this week. Well, her name came out of the hat today. She's won herself a free market pizza, any size, any toppings, no limits. Awesome. Way to go, Donna. Congratulations for being a smarty pants and winning the free market pizza this week. We'll do it all over again next week. I just love playing that game, and I look forward to hearing from you every time I do. True story. Okay, for now, let's see. What do we got going on? We got more of the greatest classic hits of all times.

0: 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Just need a little peace of mind. That's Boston for you at 9:46, 10:46 Atlantic time. Chris's morning show, Friday morning edition. Always excited on a Friday because the weekend is here and we are ready to enjoy it to its fullest extent. As a matter of fact, got stuff going on this weekend. This is going to just about wrap up my show here on the air this morning. I got a couple more songs to share with you, but after that, I'm out of here. Kevin Melvin will be taking over, and he'll take good care of you until 2 o'clock this afternoon, at which point Janelle Roberts will be here, and she will take good care of you till 6 p.m. We get you to work safe, we get you home safe, and Kevin entertains you right in the middle of all that stuff. So thanks for being the stuffing in the sandwich, Kevin. You're next. You're up next. It's going to be fun. Anyway, on this weekend, as a matter of fact, I'm going to be at the Northern Maine Soapbox Derby. That's happening tomorrow. I'm going to be the announcer guy in the booth, calling all the racers as they come down the hill. And if you want to join us there, that'll be pretty fat boo. Love to have you. And Janelle and Jason are going to be at the Farmer's Market. They'll be broadcasting live from the Farmer's Market, as a matter of fact. So you can catch them there. We got a lot of stuff going on this weekend. Hopefully, we'll see you out and about. It's going to be good. It's going to be great. It's going to be awesome. Again, the weekend is here.
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0: AP News, I'm Marcela Sanchez. Former Attorney General Pam Bondi has arrived on Capitol Hill to appear before House lawmakers as they investigate how the government has handled the investigations into Jeffrey Epstein. Several survivors of Epstein's abuse also appeared outside the House office room where the interview is happening behind closed doors. A source tells the AP U.S. and Iranian negotiators have reached a tentative agreement to extend the ceasefire. AP correspondent Ed Donahue reports.
1: It would mean a 60-day extension of the ceasefire. Talks would start on Iran's nuclear program. The war and the closing of the Strait of Hormuz sent oil prices soaring. Treasury Secretary Scott Bessent says President Trump has not signed off on this, and he has several red lines.
2: Iran has to turn over their highly enriched uranium. They cannot pursue a nuclear weapon. And the Strait of Hormuz, back to your question on energy, has to free transit. Navigation of the seas has to be free and open as it was before.
1: The memorandum makes clear Iran would not be able to impose tolls on the Strait of Hormuz if it goes through.
2: The oil market is going to be very well supplied on the other side of this, and that we could see prices come down very quickly.
1: One official says there are still questions about whether President Trump will accept the proposal. Ed Donahue, Washington.
0: The top federal prosecutor in Chicago denied that his office had opened an investigation into E. Jean Carroll. The announcement came hours after multiple news organizations reported that the Justice Department was investigating whether she had lied during the course of civil litigation against President Trump. The longtime advice columnist has alleged that Trump sexually assaulted her in the dressing room of a Manhattan department store in 1996. Stocks are opening higher on Wall Street, adding to the all-time highs they set a day earlier. This is AP News. Muslim pilgrims are continuing to perform key rituals as the annual Hajj pilgrimage draws to an end. AP correspondent Charles de Ledesma has more.
3: In Mecca, at the holiest site in Islam, pilgrims and worshippers gather around the black cube-shaped structure of Kaaba to perform the Friday prayers under the scorching sun in temperatures reaching 104 degrees Fahrenheit. Large crowds of pilgrims walk long distances between their camps and the Jamarat complex, with many carrying umbrellas and pouring water over themselves. While in Mina, pilgrims continue to stone the devil pillars for the third consecutive day, throwing pebbles at pillars representing the devil in a ritual that commemorates Prophet Abraham's rejection of Satan after he tried to persuade him against obeying God's command. I'm Charles de Ledesma.
0: And I'm Marcela Sanchez, AP News.
4: Good Friday morning, everybody. Hope you had a good day yesterday. Looks like it's going to be a little bit more on the cloudy side for today. Mostly cloudy. Chance of a scattered afternoon shower. And the high around 55. That's 13 Celsius. Tonight, mostly cloudy. Low in the upper 30s or 3 Celsius. Tomorrow, Saturday, a mixture of clouds and some sunshine at times. High tomorrow, 55 to 60 or 14 Celsius. And on Sunday, increasing cloudiness, chance for showers before the day is out. It'll be milder, high on Sunday up to 65 or 18 Celsius. Have a good day and a good weekend. This is Precision Weather, meteorologist Wayne Mahar for WHOU.
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I think of Fast Times at Ridgemont High every time I hear that song. That's Jackson Brown kicking off our midday session of Music Therapy Friday edition. Good morning and welcome in. My name is Kevin Melvin. Going to be here till 2 o'clock today, as I am every Monday through Friday today from, where am I? Carson City, Nevada. I'm losing track of where I am and what day it is, but I am going to be listening to some great classic hits all day. Sign in, have a seat. The doctor will be with you in just a minute.

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Here's the Queen of Soul, Aretha Franklin, on WHOU 100.1 FM. My name's Kevin Melvin. I got to get out of Nevada. I do. I'm not a big gambler, but I'm with my buddy Tim, so we've been gambling. At this rate, my kids not only are not going to get inheritance, they're going to take a loan to bury me.

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Crescendo. 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

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Elton John brings us to our final stop in our first of 4 hours together today. Three more hours of therapy coming your way. We might as well dance it out. This is a song I always dedicate to Charles Stubblefield. And Charles, I understand you're a little under the weather. Get better, my friend, so we can picture you in your little trailer in Patton, dancing around with your leg warmers on, listening to this one. We got news and weather coming up. Don't you go anywhere. Here's Michael Cimbello.

0: Education Fund has hit a legal roadblock. The AP Sakhar Magani has the story.
1: A federal judge is temporarily stopping the administration from paying any claims through the nearly $1.8 billion fund set up for Trump allies who believe they were government weaponization victims. The judge is also banning the fund's actual creation as a suit challenging it plays out. There's been fierce backlash since the Justice Department announced the fund last week.
2: Anybody in this country is eligible to apply.
1: Acting Attorney General Todd Blanche did not rule out letting Capitol rioters seek compensation. Sagar Meghani, Washington.
0: A top Iranian official says his country wins concessions through missiles, not talks. Uncertainty is swirling around what the U.S. has called a tentative deal to extend the ceasefire. It's unclear whether President Trump supports it. Lawmakers in the House are interviewing former Attorney General Pam Bondi behind closed doors about the Epstein files. Several survivors of Jeffrey Epstein's abuse are outside the room. Kentucky Republican Congressman James Comer is chair of the House Oversight Committee.
3: The government has failed the survivors. There's no question about that. And that dates back five presidential administrations. We're taking this investigation seriously.
0: The survivors want lawmakers to hold Bondi accountable for the handling of the Epstein case files release, which included the personal information of potential victims. The leader of the World Health Organization is in Congo. Tedros Adhanom Ghebreyesus says the virus can be stopped.
4: It's a very complex outbreak. One is the conflict, the security challenges, and that's why in my letter today I asked for a ceasefire.
0: Ebola is blamed for at least 238 deaths in Congo. Rescue divers in Laos have safely evacuated the first of five villagers trapped in a cave for over a week. This is AP News. A wave of cancellations is hitting a string of Trump-linked concerts on Washington's National Mall this summer. Here's the AP Sagar Meghani.
1: Shortly after Freedom 250 announced the first wave of performers for the Great American State Fair, some started pulling out.
5: Don't just stand there, bust the move.
1: From Young MC, who questioned whether the shows will be nonpartisan, to Martina McBride, who had the same concerns. The Commodores and Morris Day also say they won't show up.
6: Girl, you know it's true.
1: Milli Vanilli's Fab Moore Band says he will be there. As will Vanilla Ice. Freedom 250 bills itself as a nonpartisan group leading America's 250th birthday celebration. Sagar Meghani, Washington.
0: 14-year-old Shrey Parikh of California has won the Scripps National Spelling Bee. I'm Ed Donahue, AP News.
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8: Skies will stay mostly cloudy this afternoon as an upper-level disturbance meanders nearby. Potential for a sprinkle in spots, highs around 55, 13 degrees Celsius. Tonight, mostly cloudy, lows in the upper 30s, 4 degrees Celsius. Saturday, intervals of sun and clouds, breezy, highs 55 to 60, 15 degrees Celsius. Sunday, also intervals of sun and clouds, but a few degrees warmer, highs near 65, 18 degrees Celsius. And our outlook for Monday, mostly cloudy, risk for some scattered showers, highs in the low 60s, 17 degrees Celsius. That's a check on your latest forecast. I'm Precision Weather Meteorologist Steve Adamson for WHOU.
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the Bangles kicking off our 11 o'clock hour, 12 o'clock hour Atlantic edition of your midday session of music therapy. My name is Kevin Melvin. Remember, at the end of this hour, you get dismissed early, and I heard Market Pizza is open. The Oven Whisperer rolled into town yesterday, got the pizza oven working. Here's ELO. Keep us going on WHOU.

0: After a patient vanishes into a dimension beyond our reality, one therapist must venture into the unknown to bring him back. 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

one-hit wonders, Kaja, Goo Goo. Too Shy right there, wrapping up that block of music on WHOU 100.1 FM. So yesterday, I went to an Italian restaurant, and it's an old place. It's been there since 1937, and I had some garlic bread. I had some minestrone soup. I had some meatballs and raviolis, all the Italian stuff you want. My buddy ordered a pizza, and the guy next to us was like, oh, you got to get cashews on that. I'm like, the nuts? And he's like, yeah, they're delicious. They put the cashews on the pizza, and they soften up in the cooking process. I didn't have it. I texted the folks at Market Pizza, Fred and Jamie, and I got the green face emoji. I was like, you put fiddleheads on pizza. We ought to be able to try some cashews. I'm going to go back and taste it today just to see if they're onto something. If they are, when I'm in town here shortly, maybe we'll have us a cashew pizza party. Here's Eddie Rabbit for you, driving my life away on WHOU.

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Debbie Gibson brings us to our final stop in our second hour together today on your midday session of music therapy. We're Northern Maine and Western New Brunswick's home for the classic hits, WHOU. And since it's Friday, you get dismissed. We've been doing this for 6 years, so your boss should understand. Start packing it up. 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Get your weekend underway. Community Market happens tomorrow, the first one of the season. It's over by the library. Janelle's going to be out there broadcasting live. Go give our American girl some attention. She'd love to see you. 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

0: News. I'm Ed Donahue. President Trump says he's meeting with top advisors in a bid to make a final determination on moving ahead with a deal to extend the Iran war ceasefire. The AP's Sagar Magani has the story.
1: The president's social media post comes a day after the AP and others reported negotiators came to terms on a tentative deal. Still,
2: it's always a mistake to get out ahead of the president, so it is all going to be the president's decision.
1: Treasury Chief Scott Bessent yesterday. Today, the president says he's in the White House Situation Room to discuss a deal that would extend the ceasefire for 60 days as new talks are held on Iran's nuclear program. Tehran's parliament speaker said this morning his nation has no trust in guarantees or words, adding, we do not gain concessions through talks, but through missiles. Sagar Magani, Washington.
0: Former Attorney General Pam Bondi is standing behind the Trump administration's release of the case files on Jeffrey Epstein. Bondi is testifying behind closed doors before a House committee. She's being asked why the release process was delayed and included personal information of potential victims. Danielle Bensky is an Epstein survivor.
3: What Pam Bondi and Todd Blanche have done is criminal. They have broken the law. And yet, they decide to use government funds and taxpayer dollars to criminally investigate our survivor sister, E. Jean Carroll.
0: A jury found Donald Trump liable for attacking Carroll, and a second awarded her tens of millions of dollars in damages for Trump's public attacks on her credibility. A federal judge is temporarily blocking payouts from President Trump's $1.7 billion anti-weaponization settlement fund. Jeff Bezos' Blue Origin is assessing damage to its Florida launch pad after a rocket exploded during a test firing. This is AP News.
4: I'm Seth Sutel, and this is Markets in a Minute. Stocks are holding near their records on Wall Street and headed for another winning week. The S&P 500 was up 0.2% in the first hour of trading Friday. The index is coming off 6 gains in a row and is heading for its 9th straight winning week. Dell Technologies soared 29% after delivering profits that blew past expectations. Dell also raised its outlook, citing powerful demand for AI computing. The Dow added 321 points. That's about 0.6%. The Nasdaq Composite rose 0.2%. European and Asian markets mostly rose. The price of Brent crude fell about 1%. Seth Sutel, New York.
0: A car crashed into a passenger terminal at Detroit's Metropolitan Airport, and the driver was immediately arrested. No serious injuries were reported. It's unclear how the vehicle got around concrete barriers along the curb. I'm Ed Donahue, AP News.
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6: Skies will stay mostly cloudy this afternoon as an upper-level disturbance meanders nearby. Potential for a sprinkle in spots, highs around 55, 13 degrees Celsius. Tonight, mostly cloudy, lows in the upper 30s, 4 degrees Celsius. Saturday, intervals of sun and clouds, breezy, highs 55 to 60, 15 degrees Celsius. Sunday, also intervals of sun and clouds, but a few degrees warmer, highs near 65, 18 degrees Celsius. And our outlook for Monday, mostly cloudy, risk for some scattered showers, highs in the low 60s, 17 degrees Celsius. That's a check on your latest forecast. I'm Precision Weather Meteorologist Steve Adamson for WHOU.
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DJ Thomas kicks off our lunch hour, 12 o'clock hour, 1 o'clock hour Atlantic edition of your midday session of music therapy. Kicks off the second half of the day and kicks off your weekend if you took advantage of that early dismissal. My name is Kevin Melvin, broadcasting from Carson City, Nevada. What do they call it? The biggest little city in the West? I don't know.

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There's Sir Rod Stewart for you on WHOU. You heard Don Henley in there as well. My name is Kevin Melvin. You know I like my one-hit wonders, right? Well, here's a good one. Got some Peter Schilling, the Major Tom song coming up. That's a one-hit wonder. But here's Everlasting Love on WHOU.

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playing the best mix of the classic hits. 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Out on tour right now. And sounding good. I've been seeing footage. Here's some sticks for you. You're going to be a blue-collar man. Chilliwack's coming up next. I know you got choices, and I'm glad you chose WHOU.

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The Spiral Staircase, they love you more today than yesterday. Bringing us to our final stop in our third hour together today. One more hour of therapy coming your way before Janelle comes in. And don't forget, Janelle will be on the air tomorrow broadcasting from the community market event happening in downtown Houlton. The first one, it kicks off summer every year. Because of the construction, though, the community market's being moved up by the library. So if you go down looking for it, just go up the street a little bit. You'll find them right there. And then find Janelle broadcasting for a couple hours tomorrow.

0: Jeffrey Epstein survivor Marina Lacerda says she was hoping testimony today from former Attorney General Pam Bundy would be transparent.
1: We just really hope that today will be different than the last time that we came. We hope that she finds it in her heart to be completely honest, and that's all we're asking for.
0: Bundy is being asked by a House committee behind closed doors about the release of the case files on Epstein. Ranking Democrat Robert Garcia on the committee says Bundy says now acting Attorney General Todd Blanche handled the transfer. Garcia asked about what Bundy and President Trump said.
2: Whether he directed her at any given time on the Epstein files, what he knew, what he asked her to redact or not, and she refused to answer any questions about President Trump.
0: Bundy conceded the department had made redaction errors. Federal judges temporarily blocked the Trump administration from paying any claims through a new $1.7 billion settlement fund for allies of the president who believe they were victims of a weaponized government. A Canadian man has pleaded guilty to selling lethal substances to people who killed themselves.
3: A lawyer for Kenneth Law says Canadian prosecutors will withdraw 14 murder charges in exchange for the plea. Canadian police say he used a series of websites to market and sell sodium nitrate. He is suspected of sending at least 1,200 packages to more than 40 countries, with more than 100 suicides being investigated. Sodium nitrate is commonly used to cure meats and can be deadly if ingested. I'm Lisa Dwyer.
0: Authorities are searching for more potential victims of an explosion and massive fire at an apartment building in Dallas that killed at least three people. A fire in a rail yard train car near New York's Penn Station injured five people and has delayed train service. More information at apnews.com. This is AP News. Rescue divers in Laos safely evacuated the first of five local villagers trapped in a cave by floodwaters.
4: Lao and Thai rescue workers posted the news on social media, along with a video showing the first rescued villager with a lamp strapped to his forehead in the cave. The villager, who was not immediately identified, was walking unsteadily with the assistance of two men. They handed him over to other team members amid a waiting crowd for a medical check. The five had been found by divers on Wednesday, but that left rescue workers with two serious tasks, extricating the five and finding two more who are still missing and come Friday night not yet found. Evacuations of the other four were suspended until tomorrow because they were not ready. Rescue teams had pumped water out of the flood's cave's passages on Friday, but a morning rainstorm had complicated their work. The trapped men, though, have already been supplied with water, soft food and foil blankets to keep them warm. I'm Charles de Ledesma.
0: I'm Ed Donahue, AP News.
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6: Skies will stay mostly cloudy this afternoon as an upper level disturbance meanders nearby. Potential for a sprinkle in spots, highs around 55, 13 degrees Celsius. Tonight, mostly cloudy, lows in the upper 30s, 4 degrees Celsius. Saturday, intervals of sun and clouds, breezy, highs 55 to 60, 15 degrees Celsius. Sunday, also intervals of sun and clouds, but a few degrees warmer, highs near 65, 18 degrees Celsius. And our outlook for Monday, mostly cloudy, risk for some scattered showers, highs in the low 60s, 17 degrees Celsius. That's a check on your latest forecast. I'm Precision Weather Meteorologist Steve Adamson for WHOU.
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There's Billy Idol kicking off our 1 o'clock hour, 2 o'clock hour Atlantic edition of your midday session of music therapy. Our final hour together today. It's going to be a fun hour. I am going to play for you some Knack, some DeBarge, some Foreigner, some Bon Jovi, some Big Star, some Lionel Richie, some Aha. I'm going to do Exile right after this one from Final.

0: In a galaxy not so far away, right here in historic downtown Holton, the journey continues. This week, the Temple Theater presents Star Wars, Mandalorian, and Grogu. 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

Every time I hear that song, I think of that promo we run. My name is, and I forget, Simon from Aha. Not Aha, not Aha. It's, I'm Simon from Aha. Wrapping up that block of music. Let's keep going with Lionel Richie. Great song.

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DeBarge brings us to our final stop in our midday session of music therapy here on Northern Maine and Western New Brunswick's home for the classic hits, WHOU. My name is Kevin Melvin. Thanks for hanging out with me. My final broadcast moment from Carson City, Nevada. I had to think about it again. On Monday, I'll be in Denver. Monday and Tuesday, I'll be in Denver. And then Wednesday, I am home, baby, and I am looking forward to it. 2 months on the road was just about as much as I can take. Janelle Roberts is up next with 4 hours of fun in the afternoon. She has a Finally Friday blend coursing through her coffee stream. She has Finally Friday Renee at 3:30 with the Music Minute. And then 5 o'clock hour on Fridays particularly rocks you out. And then you get Throwback Nation later on tonight. Don't forget Greg Koster, the big man himself, 6 to 6 tomorrow, with the exception of a couple hours when Janelle's broadcasting from Community Market. But the big man himself, he does three-way stops, he does 6-song sets commercial free, and he does it every weekend, so you should be used to it. And it is fun. It is a ton of fun. Listen to Greg Koster tomorrow and Sunday, and I'll be back Monday from Denver, Colorado. I'll be listening to the station the whole time because I have the radio app. I just went to the App Store on my smartphone, downloaded WHOU 100.1 FM, and I listen everywhere. I'm going to leave you with the Knack as I make my way out. And until Monday at 10, I say, see ya!

0: AP News. I'm Ed Donahue. Behind closed doors, former Attorney General Pam Bondi told the House committee it was now acting Attorney General Todd Blanche who handled the public transfer of the Epstein files. Virginia Democrat James Walkinshaw says Bondi was asked directly whether President Trump knew about Jeffrey Epstein's crimes before they became public.
1: She had the opportunity to say Donald Trump certainly wasn't aware of those crimes. She had the opportunity to say, I know Donald Trump, and if he was aware of those crimes, he would have done something. Instead, she said, I don't know. She also said, quote, this is a direct quote, I'm not certain of the extent of his knowledge.
0: Survivors of Jeffrey Epstein's abuse implored lawmakers to hold Bondi accountable. Louisiana lawmakers passed a new congressional map to pick up a Republican seat while leaving the state with one of its two majority black House districts. The map approved today is designed to give Louisiana a 5-1 split in Republicans' favor. The Supreme Court last month struck down one of the state's majority black districts as an illegal racial gerrymander, weakening the landmark 1965 Federal Voting Rights Act. A court in Kenya suspended a U.S. plan to establish a quarantine facility for Americans exposed to a rare type of Ebola. Student Wycliffe Otino in Nairobi is skeptical.
2: It's like the government has been given a lot of the money by the U.S., so it's like they're selling us. And the disease is really easily transmitted from one person to another person.
0: The virus is spreading in Congo. The head of the World Health Organization has arrived in Congo's capital. Tedros Adhanom Ghebreyesus says the virus can be stopped. Rescue divers in Laos have safely evacuated the first of five villagers who were trapped in a cave for more than a week due to floodwaters. This is AP News. No matter how you say it, tomato or tomato, it's more expensive.
3: According to the latest Consumer Price Index, slicing that tomato for your BLT will cost you a lot more this year. Tomato prices are up about 40% over a year ago, dwarfing increases for other groceries, including coffee and beef roasts. Restaurants say grape tomatoes have increased the most, 65% in just a month. Experts blame crop yields, high gas prices, and tariffs on imported tomatoes. U.S. tariffs collected on tomatoes have ballooned a staggering 27,879% from 2024. Some consumers vow to plant a garden to keep on slicing and to avoid prices of up to $8 a pound. I'm Lisa Dwyer.
0: And I'm Ed Donahue, AP News.
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5: Skies will stay mostly cloudy this afternoon as an upper level disturbance meanders nearby. Potential for a sprinkle in spots, highs around 55, 13 degrees Celsius. Tonight, mostly cloudy, lows in the upper 30s, 4 degrees Celsius. Saturday, intervals of sun and clouds, breezy, highs 55 to 60, 15 degrees Celsius. Sunday, also intervals of sun and clouds, but a few degrees warmer, highs near 65, 18 degrees Celsius. And our outlook for Monday, mostly cloudy, risk for some scattered showers, highs in the low 60s, 17 degrees Celsius. That's a check on your latest forecast. I'm Precision Weather Meteorologist Steve Adamson for WHOU.
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0: In my dreams,
1: it would be just like this today, with 54 degrees. They tell me it's Hairband Friday, so could get a little hairy on this Friday afternoon. I'm Janelle Roberts, ready to hang out and enjoy every bit of it right here with you.

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0: didn't start that fire. Billy Joel knew. Classics in the afternoon. Welcome into a Friday, a finally Friday. Are you feeling that? I think everybody is. We've got a weekend in touching distance, and it's looking pretty good. I know I'm looking forward to the weekend for many reasons. I don't have it off. I am working, so it's not that, but I do like a weekend. It just has a good vibe, and we'll be broadcasting tomorrow. In fact, right here on WHOU, we'll be broadcasting downtown at the community market, and I love the community market, so I don't think it can get me much better than that. I just love the community market. Maybe we'll see you down there. Hopefully the weather will be good. It looks like high near 57. I think we'll take that. Mostly cloudy. It's got clouds, so, you know, we're not going to scorch. It's going to be 57 and cloudy. I think we'll be okay. But today, that's where we're going to see the sunshine. Mostly sunny, again near 57. Overnight tonight, temperature will drop back to 36 degrees. So don't let your spouse say, we don't need to turn on the pellet stove tonight. Because you can. It's going to be 36 degrees, okay? 100.1 FM.
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second is we've been working overtime. Taking care of business at WHOU. Welcome into Classics in the Afternoon. Now, I did enjoy the morning, and I did love the midday. But now it's the afternoon, and that's just got a different vibe, doesn't it? It's closer to 5 o'clock. It's closer to the weekend. Yeah, we know where it's at. Currently, 58 degrees on the outside, WHOU.

0: is what you need. In excess, it's WHOU. We've got, I'm looking at the clock here, 2:35, 3:35 Atlantic. It was just turning just as I was going to say it, so I did have to wait there. With 59 degrees on the outside, so it is climbing. That's not a bad thing on a sunshiny Friday afternoon. I looked at the calendar just to see, you know, just out of curiosity, what is today? What can we celebrate today? And not much. There's a couple of weird things. You know, it is World Digestive Health Day. That's not a weird thing, but it's not something I want to celebrate. Not really. I mean, I understand it and everything. I'm not making light of it, but I'm not going to celebrate it. It is National Biscuit Day, and I think that's worth celebrating. If you know somebody who can make homemade biscuits, they are really, really special people because it's kind of like a dying breed. And I'm talking about the real homemade biscuits, you know? The ones that you just can't get just anywhere. Yeah, like my mom used to make. So if you know somebody that can make that kind of biscuit, well, they do deserve celebrating. Today's their day. WHOU.
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0: told you she was shining, shining bright on a Friday afternoon. That is Donna Summer. You can't help but tap your toe. I don't care who you are. Classics in the afternoon at 8 away from the top of the hour. It is allergy season. Just letting you know that. If one minute I sound like I'm perfectly fine and the next minute I sound like I'm sneezing and my eyes are watering, it's because it's true. It's happening. It is definitely allergy season. Everything's budding and everything's green, and I love that, so I've got no complaints. I even love the dandelions.
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0: General Pam Bondi refused to answer questions about President Trump's role in the release of Jeffrey Epstein's files. The AP's Sagar Magani has the story.
1: In a closed-door interview with the House Oversight Committee, Bondi defended the administration's handling of the Epstein files. Marina Lacerda was among Epstein abuse victims outside the room.
2: We hope that she finds it in her heart to be completely honest.
1: But to Democrats like California's Dave Min,
3: it's a sham in there. They're not answering any questions.
1: And none about the president's involvement. Virginia's James Walkinshaw says he asked Bondi whether the president knew about Epstein's crimes before they became public.
4: She said, I don't know. She also said, quote, this is a direct quote, I'm not certain of the extent of his knowledge.
1: Justice Department officials sat alongside, acting as Bondi's counsel. Sagar Magani, Washington.
0: President Trump has been meeting at the White House with aides about what to do about a proposal to extend the ceasefire with Iran for 60 days. Meantime, in Iran, Foreign Ministry spokesman Esmail Bakhe says on Iran State TV, the agreement has not been finalized yet. Other points that have been mentioned, like the nuclear issue, I emphasize, we are focused on the end of the war at this point and are not discussing the details of the nuclear plan. The proposed deal would also reopen the Strait of Hormuz and set up new talks on Iran's disputed nuclear program. The Trump administration extended protection, shielding about 11,000 Lebanese from deportation, allowing them to stay and work in the U.S. for another 6 months. The fire chief in Dallas says firefighters were preparing to evacuate residents because of a reported gas leak when an apartment building exploded, killing at least three people. This is AP News. Rescuers in Alaska are trying to reach four climbers.
5: The conditions of the four missing climbers are not known. The National Park Service says they fell on Alaska's Mount McKinley, North America's tallest peak. Rangers have been hoping for a weather window that would allow them to reach the area by helicopter. The climbers fell near Denali Pass at about 18,200 feet. They were part of a seven-person team. A park spokesman says officials have been in contact with the other three climbers, who returned to an area known as High Camp, around 17,000 feet. The park says over the years, many climbing injuries and deaths have occurred between High Camp and Denali Pass. I'm Mike Hempen.
0: Spanish player Rafael Hodar says he did not push a ball girl out of his way during his third-round win against American Alex Michelson at the French Open. The incident in question appeared on social media. I'm Ed Donahue, AP News.
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7: Skies will stay mostly cloudy this afternoon as an upper level disturbance meanders nearby. Potential for a sprinkle in spots, highs around 55, 13 degrees Celsius. Tonight, mostly cloudy, lows in the upper 30s, 4 degrees Celsius. Saturday, intervals of sun and clouds, breezy, highs 55 to 60, 15 degrees Celsius. Sunday, also intervals of sun and clouds, but a few degrees warmer, highs near 65, 18 degrees Celsius. And our outlook for Monday, mostly cloudy, risk for some scattered showers, highs in the low 60s, 17 degrees Celsius. That's a check on your latest forecast. I'm Precision Weather Meteorologist Steve Adamson for WHOU.
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Kind of to keep it going, too. Classics in the afternoon. 309, 409 Atlantic. It is a fresh hour, and it's a good one, too. We've got Classics in the Afternoon Music Minute with Renee this hour, and a whole lot more.

0: You can't go wrong with 38 Special, right? Right? Classics in the Afternoon, 316, 416 Atlantic. I'm Janelle Roberts, enjoying every bit of it, even those clouds that are rolling in. I'm okay with that. I'm okay with it. I really am. We've got reports of some light rain around us, and that is said to possibly happen, just an isolated shower. We might hit 59, but I don't know. We're kind of going back the other way now. 55 currently, 13 Celsius. Tonight looks mostly cloudy, lows around 36 degrees. And then on the weekend, Saturday, mostly cloudy. Gusty winds. It's going to be gusty pretty much for the weekend. 57 for a high on Saturday. And then there is that slight chance of a shower later in the day on Sunday. Otherwise, mostly sunny and a high near 65. So, you know, the weekend's looking pretty spring-like. I think we'll like that. And, of course, you got a lot of sunshine all weekend long with Greg Koster. We do every weekend. And he'll put the sunshine in your whole weekend with music and fun and really, really tacky jokes. But you know what? We like him anyway. WHOU.
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0: Beatles reunited for a concert, ending a 14-year breakup. The 2.5-hour show had two encores, ending with Desperado. The band members were Don Henley, Glenn Frey, Don Felder, Joe Walsh, and Timothy B. Schmidt. 2017, Greg Allman, guitarist and keyboard player for the Allman Brothers Band, died at the age of 69 from liver cancer. At the time, 14 of the group's albums had reached the Billboard 200, and 11 of their singles charted on the Hot 100. 2025, Rod Stewart received a Lifetime Achievement Award at the 2025 American Music Awards. This is Renee for Classics in the Afternoon Music Minute.
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And Richard Marx falls into that category. Don't mean nothing.

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0: Tom Petty in the afternoon as we spend time in Louisiana with the rain. Louisiana rain at WHOU. You know, this is happening just across town, even as we speak. 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Maybe you have a question about getting a consultation with a medical professional. They can help you out there. Or if you're like, I want to know where I can sign up to win some of these prizes, they can help you out there, too. They've got some great gifts with your name on it if you are the lucky chosen one. Maybe you want a gift from Bittersweet Time. Well, they've teamed up with everybody at Bill and Binks, and they're there. 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Ancient Ink, Aroostook Auto Tech, Kohl's Shoe Store, Sadie's, they're all teamed up with Bill and Binks, too. 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Find out some information and find out just how friendly they are and how knowledgeable they are. And tell them we sent you at WHOU.
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From Motley Crue to Bad Company, we've got it all here at WHOU. News on the way and a fresh forecast, and then another hour of all your favorites. 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

0: Federal judge ruled President Trump's name was illegally added to the Kennedy Center in Washington and blocked the administration from closing the cultural and arts venue for major renovations. Today, before a closed-door House hearing, former Attorney General Pam Bondi refused to answer questions related to President Trump and the release of Jeffrey Epstein files. Florida Democrat Maxwell Frost is on the Oversight Committee.
1: Then we ask questions about the president generally, and she says, I'm not answering any questions having to do with the president at all. Anytime we ask for any information relating to this administration, somebody from the Department of Justice sitting right next to her puts their hand over the mic and tells her, do not answer that question. It's disgusting.
0: Bondi says now acting Attorney General Todd Blanche was responsible for release of the Epstein files. Danielle Bensky is an Epstein survivor.
2: I just hope that she does have a moment where she remembers her own humanity and our humanity and finds her compassion.
0: The survivors also implored lawmakers to hold Bondi accountable. Lawmakers in Louisiana have passed a new congressional map
3: to pick up a Republican seat while leaving the state with one of its two majority black House districts. The map is designed to give Louisiana a 5-1 split in Republicans' favor. The bill sponsor, Republican State Senator Jay Morris, repeatedly insisted that party affiliation, not race, drove district boundaries. Democratic State Senator Sam Jenkins told Morris,
4: I think it's a racially gerrymandered district that's going to get us into a lot of trouble here and take us back to where we were before.
3: The U.S. Supreme Court last month struck down one of the state's majority black districts as an illegal racial gerrymander, weakening the landmark 1965 Federal Voting Rights Act. I'm Haya Pinjwani.
0: State police say five people killed in a Virginia bus crash were in two cars from Massachusetts. This is AP News. A former school leader in Iowa is going to prison.
5: The former superintendent of Iowa's largest school district, who was arrested last year in the Trump administration's immigration crackdown, has been sentenced to 2 years in prison. Ian Roberts is likely to be deported to his native Guyana in South America once he serves that sentence. Roberts pleaded guilty in January to falsely claiming to be a U.S. citizen and illegally possessing firearms, which together carry a maximum sentence of 20 years in prison. Prosecutors say that Roberts submitted a counterfeit Social Security card when he was hired. Roberts also awarded district business to a consulting firm he worked for. I'm Lisa Dwyer.
0: Novak Djokovic's quest for a record 25th Grand Slam is over with a defeat in the French Open third round. The 39-year-old Serb is a three-time champion at Roland Garros. I'm Ed Donahue, AP News.
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7: Skies will stay mostly cloudy this afternoon as an upper-level disturbance meanders nearby. Potential for a sprinkle in spots, highs around 55, 13 degrees Celsius. Tonight, mostly cloudy, lows in the upper 30s, 4 degrees Celsius. Saturday, intervals of sun and clouds, breezy, highs 55 to 60, 15 degrees Celsius. Sunday, also intervals of sun and clouds, but a few degrees warmer, highs near 65, 18 degrees Celsius. And our outlook for Monday, mostly cloudy, risk for some scattered showers, highs in the low 60s, 17 degrees Celsius. That's a check on your latest forecast. I'm Precision Weather Meteorologist Steve Adamson for WHOU.

knew it was going to be a hairy Friday. Hair band Friday, that is. Classics in the afternoon with the weekend. Look, you can almost touch it. Reach out. You can almost touch it. Not yet, though. We'll get there. 100.1 FM at 9 past 4, 9 past 5 Atlantic.

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It's an affair of the heart. Rick Springfield keeping our blood flowing pretty good on a Friday afternoon. And then along comes Dave Smith and needs to hear a slow song. But we love you, Dave, so we'll play Harry Chapin. Classics in the afternoon.

0: slow song. Harry Chapin, Cats in the Cradle with a classic in the afternoon. We're WHOU at 420, 520 Atlantic. So the weather, it has changed a little bit. I mean, we've got a little cloud going on in the sky, but other than that, just an isolated shower. Tonight, clouds on the increase. We're going to see temperatures drop to right around 34 degrees. That's kind of chilly. You know, we've had some good weather. That's kind of chilly. Saturday, mostly cloudy, 57. Now, if you are out and about on Saturday, you might want to put a hat on because the wind's going to be pretty gusty out there. And no fires in your yard either, okay? I think the wind's going to be just a little bit too much. On Sunday, we'll wake up to areas of frost. Before 7 a.m., it's going to be frosty. But it will get up to 65 in the afternoon with a whole lot of sunshine. So I think we've got a great weekend ahead. And we'll be broadcasting downtown tomorrow morning, actually, right around, I think we'll go down around 10 to noon, and we'll broadcast at the community market. And don't forget, the community market is up by the library temporarily. We're going to move it up there, and it's going to be a great market, and it's going to have all your favorites and whatnot, even then some, but it's going to be up by the library as they do work to the downtown, much needed work, and it's going to be beautiful when it's done. So, you know what? We'll just bend, and we'll shake, and we'll have a good time, and it's going to be a great weekend.
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have a heart. Patti Smyth and Scandal, really a great group of musicians right there. I've seen them in concert and pretty amazing. These guys too. Classics in the Drive Time, it is Friday.

0: probably one of their best songs. But they had a lot of best songs, so that's not really saying a lot, is it? They had so many great songs. I don't think we could choose one. The Eagles, of course, at WHOU. And at 14 away from the top of the hour, we're getting ready to drive. We're getting ready to ride anyway. And we're going to ride together, me and you. And, well, not a lot of sunshine, but we're going to ride anyway. We'll make our own sunshine. We'll do that in the form of music. But it's going to be an excellent, excellent drive time because I've had a lot of people phone in, text in, a couple faxes. You know, they wanted a song from the 90s, so they faxed us. And there's just going to be a lot going on. So keep it right here at 100.1 FM, WHOU.
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That's gonna make Deb so happy. And this, well, this is gonna make some little boy really happy right now. Some classic Joan Jett. She'll ride shotgun with you.

0: News. I'm Ben Thomas. President Trump's held a meeting in the White House Situation Room to consider a deal that would extend the Iran ceasefire and reopen the Strait of Hormuz. Iran says the agreement has not been finalized. Elsewhere in the Middle East, Jennifer King reports.
1: Israeli troops are pushing deeper into villages in southern Lebanon. Israeli Prime Minister Benjamin Netanyahu told troops they are dealing a crushing blow to Hezbollah as they advance to controlling positions north of the Litani River. Meanwhile, military officials from both countries began talks at the Pentagon for the first time in decades. Lebanese officials tell the Associated Press their delegation wants a stop to ongoing hostilities and enforcement of the ceasefire, and they want any deal between Iran and the U.S. to stop the Israeli offensive. In Azeya, relatives held a funeral for a Lebanese army soldier killed in an Israeli airstrike. His mother-in-law says Lebanese southerners are against any peace agreement with Israel that's inaugurated with blood. I'm Jennifer King.
0: Talk of an Iran war deal continues to ease oil prices. Brent crude settled just above $91 per barrel, still well above the $70 price before the war began. U.S. gasoline prices fell another 3.5 cents overnight. AAA puts the national average for regular grade around $4.39 per gallon. On Wall Street, stocks ramped up a winning week at new highs. The S&P added another 0.2% on the day, as did the NASDAQ. The Dow gained 363 points, or 0.7%. For the week, the Dow added 0.9%, the S&P 1.4%, the NASDAQ 2.4%. A federal judge is blocking the Trump administration from paying any claims through its nearly $1.8 billion anti-weaponization settlement fund, also barring its creation while litigation is pending. And a federal judge has ruled President Trump's name was illegally added to the Kennedy Center, and he's blocking its closure for renovations. This is AP News. A new spelling champ's been crowned. Donna Warder recaps the Scripps National Spelling Bee.
2: A 14-year-old from Rancho Cucamonga, California, is the winner of this year's Scripps National Spelling Bee. It was down to two contestants in a lightning round tiebreaker. Shrey Parikh.
3: Taroni.
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2: And Ishan Gupta.
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3: Shrey, during the spell-off, you correctly spelled a total of 32 words. Ishan, you correctly spelled a total of 25 words, and that means that Shrey, you are the two-time.
2: Shrey wins $52,500 in cash, a trophy, and a package of prizes. I'm Donna Warder.
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7: As a weather disturbance continues to circulate nearby tonight, we're going to be looking at skies partly to mostly cloudy, so some breaks in the clouds, low temperatures in the upper 30s, 3 degrees Celsius. Saturday, we'll get some sunshine at times. We'll go with intervals of sun and clouds, breezy highs 55 to 60, 15 degrees Celsius. Saturday night, partly cloudy skies, rather chilly, with the risk for frost, lows in the low 30s, 1 degree Celsius. Sunday, intervals of clouds and sun, temperatures up to about 65 for the high, 18 degrees Celsius. And Monday, mixed sun and clouds, highs in the mid-60s, 19 degrees Celsius. That's a check on your latest forecast. I'm Precision Weather Meteorologist Steve Adamson for WHOU.
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serving the meatloaf for supper. And we're driving around with it too. One of the best songs of all time, followed by another one. Both these songs are in my top 10, and I didn't even request them. That's how I know that everyone has great taste. 5:06 in the drive time, I'm Janelle Roberts at WHOU. 14 past 5, 14 past 6 Atlantic. That means we've got to get right to it. Here's some Joe Walsh.

0: not only is he certifiably insane, he's pretty talented too. Joe Walsh at WHOU. But seriously, folks, life's been good. We're at 19 past 5, 19 past 6 Atlantic. I'm Janelle Roberts hanging out with you because this is what I like to do on a Friday. Hang out here, play all your favorite music, drive anywhere you need to go, and basically get ready for the weekend. Everybody's in a good mood on Friday, except for those people that work Friday night. They're not. And especially if they have to work Saturday, too. They're not in a good mood. But we can make them smile. In fact, Tony can even do it. I'll do my part, but Tony can do his part, too. He'll be here tonight with Throwback Nation and your opportunity to win. You could win some great prizes right here at 100.1 FM.
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classics in the drive time, getting in style around. This is really styling. As we cruise along through a Friday together, me and you and Dawn and Mike, all traveling in complete style, complete FM style. I'm Janelle Roberts at WHOU, and this is Pat Benatar.

0: There's a whole lot of music happening there. Kickstart My Heart, that is the crew at WHOU. As we travel together through a drive time Friday, it is just about 5:37, 6:37 Atlantic. And I do want to mention that this weekend is the kickoff to Community Market right downtown. It's shifted uptown a little bit, though, due to the sidewalk construction happening. And that'll be beautiful when it's done. But in the meantime, Community Market's going to be up near the park, and we hope to see you there. We'll be broadcasting live there tomorrow and a few other times, maybe the next weekend. Who knows? We'll keep right on doing it. But hopefully we'll see you down there tomorrow, WHOU.
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0: got the sugar from Hysteria. That, of course, is Def Leppard at WHOU. And what a way to wrap up Classics in the Drive Time. Yeah, that's the way to do it right there. Actually, wrap up the whole work week. It's been a good one. I'm Janelle, thanking you for hanging out with me and making my Friday just a sparkle. It's been a good one. Now stick around because Throwback Nation's coming your way a little while here. Tony's got lots of stuff lined up. He's got a contest he's doing. He's got some Friday stuff. He's got some dedications. You name it, it's going on. And of course, all weekend, you can count on Greg Koster, the weekend road trip right here at WHOU. Have yourself a beautiful weekend. And if you're out and about tomorrow, maybe I'll see you at the community market downtown. Until then, until Monday anyway, be good, have fun, stay safe, and keep it locked right here at 100.1 FM.
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0: News. I'm Ben Thomas. President Trump held a White House Situation Room meeting with advisors to make what he described as a final determination on a ceasefire deal for the Iran war.
1: The president's social media post comes a day after the AP and others reported negotiators came to terms on a tentative deal. Still,
2: it is all going to be the president's decision.
1: Treasury Chief Scott Bessent, today the president says he's to discuss a deal that would extend the ceasefire for 60 days as new talks are held on Iran's nuclear program. Tehran's parliament speaker said his nation has no trust in guarantees or words, adding, "We do not gain concessions through talks, but through missiles." Sagar Meghani, Washington.
0: Former Attorney General Pam Bondi testified before the House Oversight Committee on the handling of the Jeffrey Epstein files. Congressman James Walkinshaw, a Democrat on the panel.
3: She had the opportunity to say Donald Trump certainly wasn't aware of those crimes. She had the opportunity to say, I know Donald Trump, and if he was aware of those crimes, he would have done something. Instead, she said, I don't know. She also said, quote, this is a direct quote, I'm not certain of the extent of his knowledge.
0: And Kevin Coolbaugh has baseball labor news.
4: Major League owners made their long-expected salary cap proposal to the Players Association on Thursday, a system the union has vowed to never accept, setting the sides on course for a confrontation that threatens the 2027 season and perhaps beyond. The proposal would cap spending in 2027 at $245.3 million, with a salary floor of $171.2 million. Baseball owners haven't proposed a firm cap since 1994. Their effort prompted a 7.5-month strike that forced the cancellation of the World Series for the first time in 90 years. I'm Geffen Coolbaugh.
0: This is AP News. Seth Sutel wraps up the week in the AP Markets Report.
5: Stocks closed higher on Wall Street, adding to all-time highs they set a day earlier. The S&P 500 rose 0.2% Friday, the seventh straight gain for the index. The S&P also closed out its ninth straight winning week. That's the longest weekly winning streak since 2023. Tech stocks led the way, including a gain of more than 32% for Dell Technologies. That came after the company delivered profits that blew past expectations and raised its outlook. Dell said it was seeing powerful demand for AI computing. The Dow added 363 points. That's about 0.7%. The NASDAQ Composite rose 0.2%. The price of a barrel of Brent crude oil fell 1.7%. Seth Sutel, New York.
0: AAA puts the national average for a gallon of regular-grade gasoline around $4.39. There's more news at apnews.com. I'm Ben Thomas. 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
7: As a weather disturbance continues to circulate nearby tonight, we're going to be looking at skies partly to mostly cloudy, so some breaks in the clouds. Low temperatures in the upper 30s, 3 degrees Celsius. Saturday, we'll get some sunshine at times. We'll go with intervals of sun and clouds. Breezy highs 55 to 60, 15 degrees Celsius. Saturday night, partly cloudy skies, rather chilly, with the risk for frost. Lows in the low 30s, 1 degree Celsius. Sunday, intervals of clouds and sun. Temperatures up to about 65 for the high, 18 degrees Celsius. And Monday, mixed sun and clouds, highs in the mid-60s, 19 degrees Celsius. That's a check on your latest forecast. I'm Precision Weather Meteorologist Steve Adamson for WHOU.
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0: I'm Ben Thomas. President Trump met with advisors in the White House Situation Room today on a deal to extend the Iran ceasefire and reopen the Strait of Hormuz. But Ed Donahue reports no word yet of a decision.
1: A senior administration official tells the AP it was a roughly two-hour meeting. The tentative deal would extend the ceasefire by 60 days, reopen the Strait of Hormuz, and hold new talks on Iran's nuclear program. President Trump repeated his demands at his cabinet meeting.
2: Very simple. Iran cannot have a nuclear weapon. I'm doing that for the world. I'm not doing it just for us.
1: In Iran, Foreign Ministry spokesman Esmael Baghai tells Iran State TV the agreement has not been finalized yet. Other points that have been mentioned, like the nuclear issue, I emphasize we are focused on the end of the war at this point and are not discussing the details of the nuclear plan. Iran's main negotiator said it has no trust in guarantees or words, only actions. Ed Donahue, Washington.
0: Oil prices eased again on hopes of a deal. In Washington, D.C., a federal judge has ruled President Trump's name was illegally added to the Kennedy Center and has blocked its closure for renovations. In response, Trump says he's backing away from his plans and returning control of the arts institution to Congress. And Jennifer King reports there's been a deadly gas explosion in Texas.
3: Dallas Fire Chief Justin Ball says firefighters were on the scene preparing to evacuate a Dallas apartment complex on Thursday when the building exploded.
4: It'd have exploded a minute later. This would be a much worse situation.
3: Sherry Woods heard the explosion.
5: How you heard? Boom, like, and then I shook, like, I thought something was hitting me.
3: No firefighters were hurt, but a child and two adults were killed, and at least five others were injured. An attorney for the apartment owner says the building was being sold, and an engineering firm hired by the buyer struck a gas line while doing soil testing. I'm Jennifer King.
0: This is AP News. Hockey. Only three NHL teams still playing. The Hurricanes hope to make it two tonight as they try to eliminate the Canadiens. Gethin Coolbaugh has the NBA.
6: Victor Wembanyama's 28 points, 10 rebounds, and 3 blocks helped the Spurs force a Game 7 in the Western Conference Finals with a 118-91 round of the Thunder.
7: We did what we needed to do. Trusted the game. Trusted the basketball gods.
6: Knicks center Mitchell Robinson has a broken right pinky finger, and there is no timetable for his return, per AP source. The NBA has approved sweeping changes to the draft lottery that will strip the teams with the worst records from receiving the best odds of winning the number one pick. The changes were approved Thursday in large part to crack down on tanking. Starting with next year's lottery, the 16 participating teams will all get somewhere between 1 and 3 lottery balls. Gethin Coolbaugh, AP Sports.
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9: As a weather disturbance continues to circulate nearby tonight, we're going to be looking at skies partly to mostly cloudy, so some breaks in the clouds, low temperatures in the upper 30s, 3 degrees Celsius. Saturday, we'll get some sunshine at times. We'll go with intervals of sun and clouds, breezy highs 55 to 60, 15 degrees Celsius. Saturday night, partly cloudy skies, rather chilly, with the risk for frost, lows in the low 30s, 1 degree Celsius. Sunday, intervals of clouds and sun, temperatures up to about 65 for the high, 18 degrees Celsius. And Monday, mixed sun and clouds, highs in the mid-60s, 19 degrees Celsius. That's a check on your latest forecast. I'm Precision Weather Meteorologist Steve Adamson for WHOU.

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14: This is J. McLaughlin Construction, and we're thrilled to celebrate with you. Congratulations to the class of 2026. You've worked hard, and today, our community beams with pride as you step into the future. Feel the joy, soak in the excitement, and remember this moment as a stepping stone to your dreams. We're proud of you and wish you a safe and successful journey ahead. J. McLaughlin Construction, building a brighter tomorrow.
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you. I'm Tony the Reno. We appreciate you listening tonight. And whenever you need to stay in the know with what's going on around Houlton, make sure you give us a follow at whoufm.com. 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

on WHOU. I'm Tony the Reno, and if you're just joining us, you want to get in the Sing a Song All Night Long Tour, Lionel and Earth, Wind & Fire this summer, you're at the right place for that ultimate party. Everything you need to win your tickets is next.

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